0: 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If you say wish not to let you sleep for night, and be say you know they do better, I will go try the book it. Before you close eyes, already sleep. Don't touch it down.
1: 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It's Phil Town Production. We're hanging out.

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That's the hot boy, the good Alu Master. I'm now be crowned with another new crown. I get with you, the people Alu Master. Yeah, I'm having a nice time with my whole man, Chris. Crazy DJ, yeah, I call him the crazy DJ. And to me, fast out. Yes, I'm having a nice time with him. Just hook up, don't touch that. Just leave it on that 5.7, baby. Let's do this.

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1: 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It's Phil Town Production. 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

0: Hey, yo, what up? It's your boy, Handsome. 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I'm now be proud with another new crowd. I get with you, the skipper little master. Yeah, I'm having a nice time with my whole man, Chris, the crazy DJ. Yeah, I call him the crazy DJ.
1: They call me MC Commissioner. 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

0: the Angelus, in the name of the Father, and of the Son, and of the Holy Spirit.
1: Amen.
0: The angel of the Lord declared unto Mary,
1: and she conceived of the Holy Spirit.
0: Hail Mary, full of grace, the Lord is with thee. Blessed art thou amongst women, and blessed is the fruit of the womb, Jesus.
1: Holy Mary, Mother of God, pray for us sinners, now and at the hour of our death. Amen.
0: Behold the handmaid of the Lord.
1: Be it unto me according to thy word.
0: Hail Mary, full of grace, the Lord is with thee. Blessed art thou amongst women, and blessed is the fruit of the womb, Jesus.
1: Holy Mary, Mother of God, pray for us sinners, now and at the hour of our death. Amen.
0: And the Word was made flesh,
1: and dwells amongst us.
0: Hail Mary, full of grace, the Lord is with thee. Blessed art thou amongst women, and blessed is the fruit of thy womb, Jesus.
1: Holy Mary, Mother of God, pray for us sinners, now and at the hour of our death. Amen.
0: Pray for us, O Holy Mother of God,
1: that we may be made worthy of the promises of Christ.
0: Let us pray.
1: Pour forth, we beseech thee, O Lord, thy grace into our hearts, that we, to whom the incarnation of Christ thy Son was made known by the message of an angel, may be brought by his passion and cross to the glory of his resurrection, through the same Christ our Lord. Amen.
0: May the divine assistance remain always with us.
1: And may the souls of all the faithful departed, through the mercy of God, rest in peace. Amen.
0: This prayer is brought to you courtesy of Ajayi Oriafo Memorial Hospital, Center of Orthopedic Excellence. More than that.

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1: Praise the Lord. Hallelujah. Men and brethren, I welcome you once again to the table of the Lord, where we eat God's food. Food, bread for life. We eat and live and not die. In time we tune to the Blessed Assurance Gospel Church, preaching Jesus. It's a time to dine with Jesus, to eat with the Lord. He said, I'm knocking at the door of your heart. If any man hears my voice, underline the word, hears my voice. Jesus said in Revelation 3:20. Revelation 3:20, if any man hears my voice and open the door of his heart, Jesus said, I will come into the heart. Myself and my Father will come into the house. We will eat with such an individual, and such an individual will eat with me. Awesome. Hearing the word of God, enjoying the word of God, bringing in the word of God into your life is all you need to have the God of heaven and earth dwelling in you. And that's the job God has given us to do right here at the Blessed Assurance Gospel Church. Of course, with your pastor, Apostle Igwewezi Felix Benoba, the very senior pastor, Blessed Assurance Gospel Church Global. I bring you greetings in the name of the Lord. Good day, good morning, wherever you are hearing the sound of my voice. Blessed Assurance Gospel Church, we base right here in Benin City, Edo State, Nigeria. And by the grace of God, our voices are all over the world. Testimony abound. Great and marvelous work of salvation, deliverance, and great blessings that the Lord is bringing upon this life of men via this voice. I encourage you that you and your family pay attention to this voice. Maybe you are hearing us on television, on WhatsApp, on radio, whatever. The Lord is blessing you by the entrance of his word. Jesus said in John 15:7, if you hear my word and you allow my word to abide in you, whatever you ask the Father shall be done. So hearing the word of God and allowing the word of God inside of you is a great deal of blessing, favor you are doing to your soul. So listen to the word of God this moment and the good God will bless you. Blessed Assurance Gospel Church, we are in 230 Ekenwa Road, a very popular place in Benin City. From Ring Road to Ekenwa Road now, thank God for the road, it's less than 15 minutes or so. So 7 a.m., 7:30 a.m., as the case may be, within 7:30, 7 a.m. We started our first Victoria service every Sunday at 230 Ekenwa Road. Graciously, we do congregate for our second service at our international quarter, a community called Oholo, just in between

Oba River, back of Oba River, and Upper Ikemaru towards Amibara. Thank God for the great work of construction of the way that is going on in that Oba Road. God bless the government. May God help them to do more. In Jesus' name, amen. So in between Oba End of Oba River Port Road, you can link up a community called Oholo, or Upper Ikemaru Road towards Amibara, you can link up a community called Oholo. I'm trusting God, also praying that that Oholo Road, the government will, you know, link it up with a good road. From the good road they are doing at Oba End, the good road they have done at Kenwa Road, they will link up that road. Let them do it again, and it will be beautiful for the citizen, and it will be a glory to God and a credit to them. So that's where Blessed Assurance have a second service, kilometer 12, Upper Ikemaru Road, community called Oholo. Let us pray while we hear the word of the Lord. Everlasting Father, we thank you for the privilege to come here in your word. For you send your word brings healing, your word brings deliverance. Every blessing comes via your word. I pray the Holy Spirit of God to touch hearts, touch the heart of the souls of men and women you created. Grant them interest for your word. Grant them faith in your word. As I speak, may they not see me, may they not hear me. May they see you, may they hear you for your word, which we speak. You have placed this word in my spirit, and as I voice it out, let it bring salvation, deliverance. Let it open the blind eyes of the people, especially them that are spiritually blind, and let them see Jesus as Lord, so that their life will be a testimony. Holy Spirit, aid me to do what you want me to do by saying your mind even this hour. In the name of Jesus, I rebuke every foul spirit, every demonic spirit. I want to hinder this word from coming forth the right way you want it to come forth. I rebuke every demonic spirit. I want to hinder the heart of men from receiving this truth in Jesus' name. I paralyze every ancestral spirit. I paralyze every religious spirit. I bind them and I command them to leave way for the men you have created to hear your word clear in Jesus' name. I pray that this word will receive 100% attention from all my hearers. In the mighty name of Jesus, I pray to you, Lord. Amen. Praise the Lord. I know you are giving me a resounding hallelujah over there. Men and brethren, heaven wants to answer a question that will bless you. How can a mortal man come under the protection of the invisible God? People ask that question. How do I make the Most High God my dwelling place and my place of refuge? I am a human being. I don't see God one-on-one. I don't see him face-to-face. How do you not tell me to come under God to receive protection? See, today, many people are into occultism, witchcraft, idol worshiping, and whatever. Judaism, whatever is him seen. Because man wants to worship what he sees with his own eye. Generally, men love to relate with what they can see. But the moment you are dealing with the God of heaven, just know that's not possible. God said nobody can see him with their physical eyes and live. You can't see the Almighty God. The God that created the whole heavens and the earth. The God that created the whole galaxy, visible and invisible. This awesome God. We try to call him with our little mouth. Such a big God. How do you think you can see him with your physical, naked human eyes? It's not possible. So, because people don't see God, they lack faith in this invisible God. And for God to help us, he became a man. He came through the birth of Virgin Mary. You call him Jesus. He did what no man could do, Jesus Christ. He raised the dead. He opened the eyes of the blind. He cleansed the leper. He did what no man could do. He died for the sin he never committed. Of course, he died for your sin and my sin. That is the purpose for which he came. For John called him the lamp of God that takes away the sins of the world. John chapter number 1 and verse number 25. Yes, as you read down all through to 35 and all, 29, you see John, you know, referring to Jesus as the lamp of God. So Jesus died to take away your sin and to take away my sin. I hope you believe that. You should believe that so that your soul will be saved. John 15 verse 3. Now, you are clean through the word which I have spoken unto you. Isn't that wonderful? Abide in me, verse 4, John 15. Jesus said, abide in me and I will abide in you. Did you hear that? Because the branch cannot bear fruit of itself except it abide in the vine. Simple knowledge. No more can you except you abide in me. I am the vine, Jesus declared. You are the branches that believe in me. You are the branches. I am glad to belong to him. He that abided in me and I in him, the same bringeth forth much fruit. For without me, Jesus said, you can do nothing. Underline that statement in John 15 verse 5. For without me,
you can do nothing. Today, they are discussing insecurity in our land, in our environment, and people are bringing different solutions. Some are even calling witch doctors to come and bring their juju to drive away evil from the land. I'm surprised. Are you calling witch doctor to come and drive away evil from the land? Are they not the one causing the evil? Is it not the juju and the evil spirit they are working with that is pushing people to do evil? You read your Bible very well in John chapter 10, verse 10. And don't be confused. Don't be deceived. John chapter 10, verse 10, Jesus told us, for the thief, the devil, cometh not but to steal, to kill, and to destroy. Jesus said at the latter end of that John 10, 10, he said, I, Christ, have come to give you life and give it to you more abundantly. So when you see killing going on in the land, stealing, kidnapping, the devil is behind it. Are you not calling native doctors and witch doctors that are agents of Satan working with the devil? Are you calling them to come and drive away their master? They can't drive away their master. They are the one, you know, backing these evil people with their charm. Is there any armed robber, kidnapper you catch without seeing charm on their waist, in their hand, without seeing native doctor mark all over their body? So the idea of calling native doctors or witch doctors to come and drive away wicked things from the land is an aberration. It's an error. They cannot. They are the problem in themselves. So if we really want to get darkness out of our midst, we don't call darkness. We don't call the agent. We bring in light. Jesus is the light. I didn't say church. I said Jesus. I didn't say religion. I said Jesus. So if you look at where I read, Jesus said, at the latter end of John chapter 15, verse 5, he said, without me, we can do nothing. There's nothing any man can do only by the help of God. I continue to read my text. John 15, verse 6. If a man abide not in me, he's cast forth as a branch, and he withered, and men gather him and cast him into the fire, and they are burnt. Verse 7 of John 15. Beautiful. Listen to this. John 15, 7. If you abide in me, Jesus said, and my words abide in you. That is the secret. That is the power. That is the centrality of my message. If you want to enjoy God, you must allow God to stay in you by accepting his word and allowing his word to stay in you, control you, moderate your living. Many people claim to know God. They don't allow the word of God into their life. I told you the other day, you are a Christian, you are a Sunday school teacher, but you are still a member of secret society. You are a Christian, you claim you are a pastor. You still patronize fetish things people do in the land. Witchcraft, occultic book, you read. You burn their yellow candle, their green candle. You go to their river and burn yellow incense. You drink their mami water, they call anointing water. God forbid. You don't need all of those things. If you need God to be your refuge, if you need God to be your protection, look at this. If you abide in me, John 15, 7, Jesus said so. If you have a good Bible, what I'm reading now is written by red. Tell you that these are the words of Jesus authoritatively. John 15, 7, Jesus said, if you abide in me and you allow my word to abide in you, you shall ask what you will and it shall be given to you. Did you see that? Herein is my Father glorified, that your life bring forth much fruit. So shall you be my disciple. So what is the beginning of enjoying the God of heaven? Not merely seeing with your eyes. That is not necessary. You are hearing his voice. You are reading his word from the Holy Word, Bible. You must allow the word of God to penetrate you, enter you, and then and only then, you begin to enjoy God on every side. Whatever you ask him, he will give you if you allow his word to enter you. Did you not hear when the Bible says, for God so loved the world, he gave his only begotten son, that whosoever believeth in him should not perish, but have everlasting life. Have you believed in Jesus? Do you believe in that word? Or you are still in your idol worship? You are still in your cultism? You are still in your zim-zim? All the other religion you are carrying, that is not changing your life, making you wayward, making you a notorious person. I plead with you, believe the word of God. Allow the word of God to enter you. Allow the word of God to live in you. Moderate your day-to-day living. Then and only then can you say you are a child of God. Otherwise, you'll be practicing mere religion. I will speak on this matter on two subheadings. How do I make the Most High my dwelling place? Number one, for you to make God your dwelling place, you must put foolishness away from your life. Men are suffering today because of foolishness. And what is foolishness? What they themselves call wisdom. Do you know that whatever you call wisdom as a normal man, that is foolishness unto God? Yes, that's why there are calamities everywhere.
sorrow, earthquake, killing, kidnapping. Ask people who are kidnapping. They will tell you there's nothing wrong with it. Ask people who are committing adultery, immorality, killing, using human beings for ritual. They will tell you there's nothing wrong with it. Why are we having a lot of commotion everywhere in this world? Because people are living in their wisdom. And the wisdom of man is foolishness unto God. What is foolishness in the true sense? Do you know that dictionary defines foolishness as having a sense of wrong judgment? You're having a sense of wrong judgment. Inability to judge correctly is foolishness. Whenever you look at things and you say, this is okay. And at the end of the day, what you thought is okay is not okay. You see people coming to say they want to become president over this country. It's their turn to become president. They must rule this country. They will fix things. And they jump in anyhow. Now they are in. Things are not working. They'll be telling us they inherited this problem. They inherited that problem. But that's the problem you say you are coming to solve in your wisdom. But nothing is working. When you see something to be right, only to discover that that thing is wrong, that will tell you that your wisdom is not enough. Your wisdom is merely foolishness. And let me tell you, there is a devil somewhere that can mesmerize your wisdom. The only wisdom that the devil cannot tempt is the wisdom of God's word. So if you really want to live in true wisdom, allow the word of God to control you. Otherwise, if you are living with the wisdom of men, see men living like dogs, stealing from somebody to make your own life better, you call it wisdom. Isn't that foolishness? If you live in foolishness, anything you do contrary to the details of God's word is foolishness. You will suffer for it. Today, many people are living in foolishness and they are paying a great price. Even many are paying price with their life. You went to kidnap, you went to steal. Now you are getting rotten in the cell. Your life has been made ruined by Indian hemp. You can't even come out again. You have sold all your property for cocaine. But when you are doing it, you think it's being wise. When you exercise human wisdom, you better hear me. I'm repeating this truth for your own good, to strengthen your memory. When you are living with your normal senses and you feel it is right, it is not right. Anything the Bible contradicts, anything the Bible forbids, you better forbid it. Anything the Bible approves, you better approve it. Anything extra, contrary, is foolishness unto God. And you should discover it is foolishness. And may I plead with you, you that say you are a child of God, Christianity forbids foolishness. Christianity and foolishness don't go together, because foolishness will punish you. When you are judging something with your human brain, with your personal gain, with your personal interest, people are joining political party because of their personal gain. They are declaring for one party or the other because of their personal gain. It's foolishness unto you. Not even minding whether the people you are associating with are godly or not. Not even minding whether what they are doing is right or wrong, because it's my party. You know, no matter what, I must defend my party. You are defending your party and you are dying. Things are dying. No. Because of self-gain, personal gain, people are not having the right sense of judgment. If you really want to live in the true wisdom, able to have right sense of judgment, I tell you once and again, all you need is the wisdom of God's word. If you practice the wisdom of this world, you will suffer. Psalm 107 verse 17. The Bible says, for foolishness has brought in affliction to mankind. Fools suffer because of their foolishness. Fools are afflicted because of their foolishness. If you look at the trouble you are going through hearing me today, if you want to be sincere, almost 99% of the trouble you are going through, you cause it yourself. Psalm 107 verse 17. Read it. Fools, they are afflicted because of their foolishness. It's your foolish decision to marry a wrong wife, a wrong husband. It's your foolish decision to get yourself involved in that secret court or that foolish or progressive, inhuman kind of political party you find yourself. Foolish decision to become a crook, a killer. Foolish decision to be a member of witchcraft coven, to participate in the idol they are doing in the land. They call it tradition. It's not tradition, it's witchcraft. Don't be deceived. Foolishness and foolish lifestyle will bring affliction to you and your family. A family told me how they were living right until their uncle lured their father into occultism. And the moment their father entered occultism, their father died. Sickness began to afflict them. Everything in that family went zigzag. Psalm 107, scripture can never be broken. Foolish people are being afflicted because of their foolish lifestyle. Sinners are afflicted because of their foolishness. So if you want to be free from affliction, you better run away from foolish lifestyle.
when you are living contrary to the word of God, when you are not accepting the word of God, and you are living with your own brain, you'll be suffering daily. You'll be suffering, and I know. John 3:16 told us that for God so loved the world, he gave us his only begotten son. You refuse to believe, and you are worshiping other God. Why complain when you are suffering? Why complain when your children are dying in your hand? Don't forget once again, Psalm 107 verse 17. Foolishness will bring you affliction. Sinners suffer because of their foolishness. If you look at Lamentation chapter 3 verse 39, there's a question. Why complain when you are suffering? Why are you complaining? When you are suffering for your sin, when you are suffering for your foolishness. Lamentation 3, 39. Foolishness will bring you suffering. Self-inflicted problem will come as a result of the foolish life you are living. If you want to be free, you must knock away foolishness. How? Give your life to Jesus and give your life to the wisdom of the word of God. Then and only then, the light of God will shine in your life and darkness will vanish away and you'll be free eventually. Proverbs chapter 19, verse 3. Time is my issue, is my constraint. Proverbs chapter 19, verse 3. The Bible says people ruin their own life by the foolish thing they do, and then they turn to blame God. Terrible. Proverbs 19, 3. People ruin their own life by the foolish things they do, only to be blaming God. Check your life. What you are suffering from, you contributed to it, if not more than 90%. Be truthful about it. That's why you must listen to the concluding part of this message. You can make God yourself your dwelling place. A careful study of Psalm 91 will show you, number one, accept Jesus Christ, he that dwelleth in the secret place of the Most High. If you want to dwell in this New Testament age, Jesus is whom you need. The wisdom to identify Jesus and make him your Lord and personal Savior is a great step into enjoying God as your coverage, as your refuge, as your dwelling place. Then you must grow in the word of God to begin to know the word of God and claim the promises of God's word. If you look at Psalm 91, look at the promise in verse 4. Psalm 91 verse 4. God shall cover me with his feather, and under his wings shall I trust. His truth shall be my shield and my buckler. His truth. That truth stands for the word of God. It's the sword of the spirit. Apostle Paul was talking in Ephesians chapter 6, 16, 17. The word of God is the sword of the spirit. You need faith in the word of God. If you begin to grow in the word of God, you begin to enjoy God. You begin to enjoy him and enjoy him being a refuge, a protection over your life and over your family. You must learn the word of God. Of course, you must put fear away from your life. If you want to enjoy God, when you have repented from your sin, you say no to sin, and you are living a life of faith, righteous before God, you have brought in the righteousness of Christ into your life, you no longer need fear. Psalm 91 verse 5, thou shalt not be afraid. You must not be afraid for the terror by night, nor for the arrow that flyeth by new day, nor for the pestilence that walketh in darkness, nor for the destruction that wasted a new day. For 1,000 shall fall at our side and 10,000 at the other side, but they will not come near our dwelling. Only with our eyes shall we behold and see the reward of the wicked. That's why we are never afraid, because we have made the Lord, the Most High God, our refuge, even the Most High God, our dwelling place, our place of habitation. You must say no to fear. If you want to enjoy God, you have nothing to fear. Fear has mesmerized so many. You don't need fear in your life. All you need is faith in Jesus. For with God, all things are possible. So you must dethrone fear out of your life and just fear God. Fear to commit sin. And fear to do anything that's against godliness. Don't fear the devil. Don't fear day. Don't fear night. And you begin to enjoy God's protection. You must love God. You must love God above every other thing. Don't say because of your tradition, your ancestor. I pity people. Some people, you go to church and you still respect your ancestor. Jesus is your Lord and Savior. God is your Father in heaven. What do you do with ancestor? Psalm 91, as I begin to pray. Psalm 91 verse 14. Because he has set his love upon me. Love the Lord. Love Jesus. Because he has set his love upon me, therefore will I deliver him. I will set him on high because he has known my name. He shall call upon me and I will answer him. I will be with him in trouble and I will deliver him from every trouble. And I will honor the people that love me. And with long life, I will satisfy and show them my salvation, all they that love the Lord. I challenge you. Remove your love from ancestors. Remove your love from your membership in secret society. Come and love Jesus. Come
come and love his word. Come and love the God of heaven. You begin to enjoy God's protection. You begin to see that heaven will be paying your attention. Finally, before we pray, confess Jesus as your Lord and personal Savior. Don't be ashamed to confess him. Don't be ashamed to confess your faith in Christ. Psalm 91 verse 2. That's how I close. Look at it. I read from verse 1. He that dwelleth in the secret place of the Most High shall abide under the shadow of the Almighty. Psalm 91 verse 2. I will say with my mouth, I will confess. I will say of the Lord, that is my refuge, my fortress, my God, in him will I trust. If you are born again, you should confess Jesus as your Lord. You are not afraid, you are not ashamed. Whether you are in the northern part of this nation, confess Jesus as Lord. In the presence of everyone, you are not ashamed and you are not afraid. That's what I'm talking about. If you love the Lord, you confess him. With your mouth, you confess Jesus. With your heart, you believe he's the Son of God, who died for you and rose again after the third day. You begin to enjoy the support of heaven. You begin to enjoy the protection of heaven. You begin to sing hallelujah as I'm singing. Psalm 91, 1 to 15 can play out graciously in your life if you make Jesus the Lord and personal Savior. That's all I came to tell you. And no matter the insecurity, I said this with all boldness. I said at the top of the mountain, no matter the insecurity going on all over the world, not even our nation alone, in Christ we have our protection. In Christ we have our provision. In Christ we have our peace. Protection, provision, peace that passes all human understanding is our portion, as many of us who know Jesus and have Jesus as our Lord and personal Savior. Praise the Lord. Why not join this wonderful winning team by giving your life to Jesus? Enjoy peace, protection, and security on earth and in the world to come. Let us pray. Everlasting Father, we thank you for giving us Jesus, your one and only begotten Son. In him, we have found peace, we have found refuge, have found prosperity. In Christ Jesus, every promise you gave us, as we read even in Psalm 91, of course, all of our scripture, they have become our portion today. Thank you, Father, for your protection we are enjoying. Thank you for your preservation we are enjoying. Thank you for your prosperity we are enjoying. Thank you for your peace that passes all human understanding we are enjoying. Lord, I pray that my listener today will see the need to give in their life to you fully. Even some of them that say they are in church, but they are not in you. They don't allow your word to penetrate them. They don't allow your word to govern them. But by give them the wisdom of God today. Deliver them from all kind of foolishness, that they allow your word to have full control over their life, and they begin to enjoy full testimonies, full blessing, like we're enjoying in you. Thank you, Father, for answering this prayer. For in Jesus' victorious name, I pray. Amen. Praise Master Jesus. I believe you are saying there is standing hallelujah over there. Of course, hallelujah. This is your pastor, Apostle Igwewezi Felix Benoba, Senior Pastor, Blessed International Gospel Church, aka Pillar of Truth Worldwide. I told you.

0: from the heartbeat of the nation, we bring you current news as it happens from around Nigeria and the world. 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
1: A beautiful Sunday morning to you. Here is the news at dawn. We begin with the headlines this morning. Nelfund debunks fake Upcape suspension notice. Governor Okpebholo commends voter turnout in local government elections. And Iran's supreme leader calls for revenge after father's burial. Chris Inabulele, it's my name, bringing you the details.

0: The Chief Justice of Nigeria, CJN Justice Kudirat Kekereekun, has charged judicial officials to do everything within their ability to sustain the people's confidence in the judiciary. The CJN predicated the charge on grounds that public trust in court is sustained not merely by constitutional safeguards, but by the conduct of judges themselves. She gave the charge at the opening of the 2026 International Bar Association Judges Forum and Judges and Lawyers Conference in Abuja, while observing that justice has never been self-executing but relies on courageous institutions and principled individuals willing to uphold the rule of law. Kekereekun stressed that the administration of justice demands far more than the application of legal rules. And from there, we move to Oyo State, where the Oyo State Governor, Seyi Makinde, has said that the people and teachers rescued from captivity after the abduction in Orire local government area will remain under medical observation for 48 hours before being formally handed over to the Oyo State government. The governor disclosed this on Saturday during a visit to the rescued victims at the headquarters of the 2nd Division Nigerian Army Medical Service, Odubo Barracks, Ibadan, where they are currently receiving medical care following their release. Makinde confirmed that all 39 abducted pupils and 5 of the 7 teachers have been successfully rescued and reunited with security personnel. He commended the Nigerian Army, other security agencies, and all those involved in the rescue mission for their courage, professionalism, and unwavering commitment to securing the victims' safe return. And from Oyo, we move to Edo State, where Governor Mondo Paolo has described voters' turnout in the local government elections on Saturday as encouraging. The governor made this known after casting his vote at Ward 2, Unit 1, Udomi Primary School in Ewusa, Eastern Central Local Government Area, before monitoring the electoral process across part of Edo Central Senatorial District. EBS Government House correspondent Moses Aboma completes the report.
1: At 8:30 a.m., officials of the Edo State Independent Electoral Commission, EDSIEC, arrived at the polling units and commenced voter accreditation. Across the 5 local government areas in Edo Central Senatorial Districts, eligible voters turned out to be accredited before proceeding to cast their ballots in a general peaceful atmosphere. Governor Monday Okpebolo arrived at his polling units and cast his vote at about 10:40 a.m. Speaking with journalists shortly after voting, the governor expressed satisfaction with the conduct of the election, describing the process as smooth, peaceful, and well-coordinated.
2: The election is going up peacefully, and the turnout is very high. You can see what is happening here now, too. This is demonstration of grassroots politics. And by the grace of God, so a winner must emerge today.
1: Monitoring visits at Egwari Primary School in Iroa, Asan Central Local Government Area, Obeidu Nursery and Primary School in Uromi, Asan Northeast, and Udomi Primary School revealed an encouraging turnout of voters and orderly voting procedures. Many of the voters commended EDSIEC officials and security personnel for ensuring a hitch-free exercise and expressed confidence that the outcome of the election would reflect the will of the people.
3: Accreditation started very well and vote has been ongoing and is still going very well right now as we speak.
4: I came around after 8. They were already here. I was accredited and I voted.
5: Everything is working normal in this place.
6: This is truly democracy. We thank God for the successful casting of the vote.
1: One of the returning officers, Richard Okojie, also praised the peaceful conduct of the election, noting that electoral officials and security agencies worked together to ensure a credible process.
7: Arrangement prior to this election is well made, and no cause of alarm.
1: As voting progressed across the senatorial districts, stakeholders expressed optimism that the peaceful atmosphere witnessed during the exercise would be sustained through collation and the eventual declaration of results at strengthening grassroots democracy in Edo State. Moses Agboma, EBS News.
0: Former Edo State Governor and current Edo North Senator Adams Tshomole says Edo State has officially closed the chapter of what he described as the inglorious era of the immediate past administration. While speaking with Clement Osura, he says that the current administration of Governor Mondo Pueblo is successfully restoring public confidence in governance. The report.
8: If you see that 3 years ago, before years ago, we don't fear enter this road at all. This Mr. OCC block. But since what Pablo come, everywhere don't find.
9: We dey praise them every day, and we dey happy for this road. Now God go bless her. Abundant blessing to Okpebo.
10: Edo North Senator Adams Oshomole says the peace in Edo State proves that the era of political violence and the abuse of basic rights in Edo State is over. The former governor, drawing parallels between his own governance style and that of Governor Monde Okpewolo, praises Okpewolo's recent hands-on inspection of state projects before releasing funds, a move, he says, checks the reliability of administrative paperwork. He says while his style and Governor Okpewolo's are not identical, their core democratic values remain aligned toward popular participation and grassroots development.
11: That history of 2016 to 2023 of Governor Basiki is gone. And Governor Monde is helping Edo to recover what I call lost ground and recover and restore confidence in the ballot box. And Governor Monde is starting where I stopped. Certainly, the Governor Paolo and I, we are not exactly the same style, but the objective is the same, the values are the same, namely that government is about the people. I saw him a few days back until he tried to check the job that was being done and whether it met the specification. Exactly the way I used to do when I'm not sure about the report I get from my engineers, because sometimes the engineers give you reports that are not consistent with what is on ground.
10: Describing the 8 years under former Governor Godwin Obaseki as a mere footnote in the state's history that was characterized by reckless and ignominious abuse of power, the former governor challenged upcoming leaders to prioritize public interest over reckless power, declaring that renewed hope has returned to the state.
11: We made a mistake with Obaseki, but it's been corrected effectively in the person of Governor Okpewolo. Even myself, there was a time I couldn't come home. Now I'm here. So I think what I ask you, the younger people, because we are, whether we agree or not, truth is we are outgoing leaders, right? And these younger ones, they're upcoming leaders. My hope and prayer is that they learn the finest tradition of democracy and not emulate that part, that temptation to misuse power.
10: The commendation from Adams Oshomole, regarded as one of Edo's finest governors, is an evidence of the wide acceptance of the Governor Monde Okpewolo's people-centric governance style. Clement Osira, EBS News.
0: Thank you, Clement. The Edo State Security Corps has arrested a suspected railway vandal allegedly caught dismantling and stealing sections of the federal government railway infrastructure along Old Elushi Road in Urumi, Eastern North East local government area. The suspect was apprehended by operatives of the corps during a routine patrol. ABS crime correspondent Friday Ehimoto brings the report.
12: The Edo State Security Corps says the sustained crackdown on economic sabotage has resulted in the arrest of a suspected railway vandal in Urumi. According to the Corps, the suspect was caught in the act of dismantling railway tracks along Old Elushi Road. Officials disclosed that the suspects operated in pairs. While one suspect was successfully apprehended, his accomplice fled into the surrounding area before he could be arrested. Items believed to have been used in carrying out the vandalism, along with other recovered exhibits, were seized from the scene.
13: Knowledge you?
7: Now,
12: speaking on the incident, the Deputy Corps Commander Operations of the Edo State Security Corps, Richard Balogun, reaffirmed the Corps' commitment to protecting critical national and state infrastructure. He warned individuals involved in vandalism and other criminal activities to desist or face the full weight of the law.
13: You know, there's those that specialize in vandalism really well. You can just imagine. So he was also arrested and then handed over to the police in the room.
12: The Corps said the suspects and the recovered exhibits have been handed over to the Amedokian Police Division for further investigation and prosecution, while efforts are ongoing to apprehend the fleeing accomplice. Friday Ehimoto, EBS News.
0: The Nigerian Education Loan Fund, NELFUN, has dismissed as fake a social media document claiming that upkeep allowances under the federal government student loan scheme for the 2025-2026 academic section were suspended. The fund said the document dated July 10th and attributed it to Director of Strategic Communications, Oseyemi Oluwatoyin, did not originate from NELFUN and should be disregarded. Oluwatoyin described the document as fake and urged beneficiaries and the general public to disregard the misinformation and rely only on its official communication channels for authentic updates. 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
0: Glad to have you back. We continue the rest part of the bulletin. Wife of the President, Olusegun Tinubu, has called on government to increase investment in people as Nigeria's population grows. In a message issued to mark the World Population Day on Saturday, the first lady stresses that as the nation's population grows, there is a dire need to increase investment in the nation's greatest asset, the people. She encourages every Nigerian to register and obtain a national identity number, NIN, if they have not done so. So as accurate. A population data will enable the government to plan effectively and provide essential services for Nigerians' growing population. The Nigeria Center for Disease Control and Prevention, NCDC, has said the country's Lassa fever outbreak has become deadlier this year, with 221 deaths recorded and the case fatality rate rising to 24% compared with 18.7% during the corresponding period of 2025. The agency disclosed this in AIDS Lassa fever situation report for epidemiological week 26. The report also showed that confirmed infection cases increased during the week, with 31 new cases recorded, up from 22 in the previous reporting week. A total of 23 states have recorded at least one confirmed case across the 111 local government areas this year, highlighting the continued spread of the disease across the country. A renowned Catholic mission-owned secondary institution, Lumen Christi International High School, Rumi, has held its 2026 graduation ceremony. The 35th edition, which took place in the institution's auditorium, was bankrolled by the alumni of the school. Clement Akasi, who was there, reported that the old boys of the school, including the Commissioner for Power and Energy, Paul Osembo, were among the dignitaries that graced the colorful event.
7: The Lumen Christi International High School graduation ceremony, which clearly marked the successful end of an eventful 6 years of academic experience, kicked off with a procession by the graduates clad in academic gowns. From the principal of the school, Reverend Father Jude Otaigbe, to the chairman on the occasion, Michael Emechili, who also doubled as the PTA chairman, the message served as a moral compass for the graduating students.
16: Wherever you find yourselves, be ambassadors of goodness, honesty, and compassion. Lumen Christi International School has consistently distinguished itself as a center of academic excellence, moral formation, leadership development, and character.
7: The consecration ceremony performed by the principal climaxed with the induction of the graduating students by the old students' association and a special performance by some students.
16: We plan to give them a future in the home, give them to trust the timing, and to wait patiently for your perfect will in the name of Jesus.
7: Award of academic excellence coming in both cash and kind from the school and the alumni were presented to deserving students and individuals. On how best the graduates can remain useful to themselves and the society, the president of the Old Boys Association Worldwide, Tosan Aiboni, the Commissioner for Power and Energy, Paul Osembo, and his business, trade and investment counterpart, Omo Anabo, speak.
17: I'm assuring these new members of the alumni that they are not missing anything, but rather they are coming into a new fold.
18: Admonish them never to forget our motto, Ot Caesar, Ot Nihil. The best at nothing, but that's where the future lies for the generation incoming.
19: But they should avoid peer pressure so that they will know find themselves in where they don't want to be.
7: The best graduating student, the senior prefect, and some parents expressed profound excitement.
20: So I have received the award. I'm very excited. I hope to go further with my education, and my aim is to become a doctor in future.
21: They should try and uphold the impression that the school have imbibed in them.
22: I'm so happy. It's, I thank God, yes, graduate successful.
23: My children are graduating, and my message to them is they need to dream big. The society is not friendly, so they need to be smart.
7: Lumen Christi International High School has, since its inception in 1986, produced several top flyers in the society, among whom are the Honorable Commissioner for Power and Energy, Paul Osembo, and Lucosa President Worldwide, Tosun Aiboni. A total of 73 students graduated from the impeccable class of 2026. Clement Akasie, EBS News.
0: And a bit of foreign news. The European Parliament has asked Nigerian government to take decisive action against insecurity in the country. especially in the Middle Belt region. This came amongst growing concerns over attack on Christian community in the region. No fewer than 501 lawmakers voted in support of a resolution condemning the killings, urging Nigerian authorities to improve security measures, protect vulnerable communities, and ensure that perpetrators of violence are brought to justice. And in Iran, Iranian Supreme Leader Ayatollah Mojtaba Khamenei has called for revenge for the death of his father and predecessor Ayatollah Ali Khamenei. He said vengeance was the will of the nation in a written statement read out on state TV. It was his first public message since his father's funeral ceremony began this week. Khamenei Senior, 86, was killed in an airstrike on the 28th February, the first day of the U.S.-Israel war against Iran. Meanwhile, U.S. President Donald Trump has warned any Iranian plans to kill him would see the U.S. disseminate and destroy all areas of Iran in response. And a bit of sporting news. The final two quarterfinal matches brought the last four teams in focus. England booked their third place in the semifinals with a hard-fought 2-1 victory over Norway after extra time, ending Norway's remarkable tournament run. Argentina became Switzerland 3-1 to compete the semifinal lineup, setting up another blockbuster clash as Lionel Messi and his teammates continue their quest for another World Cup title. With the quarterfinals now complete, the 2026 FIFA World Cup has reached the semi-final stage. The first semi-final will see France take on Spain on Tuesday, 14th July, in a clash between two European

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0: It was always good to know that you're with us, and don't forget that that's been Gospel Radio Favorite, where you listen to our journey of gospel music from Africa and down to Nigeria, Benin City. Indigenous songs I brought your way, songs from all over the world I brought your way. It's purely gospel tunes. And if you've been following us since morning, yes, you had a great time in that gospel radio favorite. Yes, of course, we will have different segments where all you need to do is listen to musicals and music and music. And then also we open the mic later on. Yes, that's the concept of the gospel radio favorite. Good morning once more, Benin City. Good morning, Nigerians. Good morning to every one of you listening to me. You are praying for Nigeria, and it is not one thing to pray, it is another thing to act as well. We have been praying, it is time to show love. Congratulations to the teachers and the students abducted in Oyo, the pupils abducted in Oyo. At least their families will be happy to be reunited with them. If this is your first time of hearing my voice, I want to say, how are you doing? Because I've been here chilling and enjoying myself. But kind of my voice is a bit down because, you know, the weather is not friendly with me. This weather is not actually a good one for me. All right, girl, I'm Enza Claudia Oduma, man. But knowing that you're always there, I'm happy. All right, this is a word for you before we go on the open mic section and other break. I want to take you to the book of 136, and it reassures believers about God's grace and covenants, keeping love extinct unconditionally through every generation. It is mercy endureth forever. God's mercies endureth forever. That's in the book of 136. Yes, His mercy, Psalm 136, His mercy endureth forever. Yes, when you're looking for mercy, you have to read the full book of the whole book of Psalm 136.
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0: The Bible says the race is not to the swift, but not to the strong. But the Lord has showed mercy. I want you to know that being alive today is God's mercy. Last week, lots and lots of people, a lot of things happened to people. Some lost their lives through accident. Some lost their children. Some lost a lot of things. But you are alive this morning. So I want you to know that it is not by your power, but by the mercy of God. Keep holding strong and do not give up this morning. Like I will say, what is the worst news that you have ever received in your life? And you might have received the news that, oh, you have a few days to live. You might have received the news that you lost your job and a whole lot, and you don't know what to do. I want you to know that God's mercies endure it forever. Believe in Him this morning. You're not going to do it. If you have prayed, you have fasted, you have put in your works and it seems no results, just begin to say, Lord, I thank you for your mercy. For your mercies endure it forever. When you come to think of this, what if you were sick right now? All you'll be asking God for is divine healing. Okay, so don't complain when others are complaining. Just say, God's mercy is sufficient for me. I don't know who I'm talking to this morning. You woke up feeling devastated. You don't know where to start from. But God is not a human being. He is not a man to lie neither the son of man to repent. Your situation is not hopeless. You're better than a whole lot of people out there. The people you're looking at that you want to be like, they're showing you what they want you to see. But when you go in depth, you will know that they are battling things that are even worse. So don't always wish to be like anyone. Keep believing in God and believing in yourself. And one thing I always want to quickly tell you this morning is to learn to be grateful at all times and then express appreciation to those who have helped you in life. Yes, those who have helped you in life, don't say, what have you done for me? You know why? Tomorrow you might not be too sure. They might not be there again for you to say thank you. Tell them thank you today. As many have helped you, appreciate them. And then, you know what? go out there, help someone, touch someone's life today. Life is not about how long we lived, but those who have been able to touch their life positively. If anything happens to you today, what are people going to say about you? Are you going to be happy and say, I bet, let them go? You know, they use all sort of words. But are you going to be saying, oh, you touched life? Think about this morning. While the mercy of God endures forever. I just wanted to know that God loves you and I love you. If you have not smiled today, smile for me. Like I always say, smile for a sugar mommy. Sugar mommy that does not have money in her account. My account balance is 500 naira. But anyway, smile for me. Good morning.

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1: To me, God no go let the ear get problem. Oh, the voice when I they listen to na voice of Chief Yabi Etaishi. Waiting be that your problem. We be say you don't put hand for jaw. You don't travel because of this problem. And you don't waka waka because of this problem. But the problem, the sickness thing remain the same. Sickness name be say, may you hide me, na be sickness name. If you hide sickness, sickness is ready to expose you. May you not talk, say, because say you don't visit all those 419. All those people will be say they don't chop your money. We be say you can't tire. May

Right, yes, you're still on to the Star Station. It's Gospel Radio Favorite with your girl, Amenze Claudia, your sister. You call me the radio Sunday pastor, of course. Love you, have nicknamed me a lot, but it's okay. This means, God, whatever you have said in my life, come and put it, make it come to pass. And this is coming from Oragon, Lady Oragon. Of course, when the road is rough and bad, God will not be there.

your strength and your power. And that was what? Bullying Stone Step. Before I will open the phone lines, I will begin to talk. A woman of God also has said internet buzz. And I know some guys are going to like, this is not a woman of God. But she was actually talking about men having money. You know, that if men don't have money, you don't know their real character. She was telling women not to be careful of such men, of starting with such men. But you will get to listen to the clip shortly. Oh, the man, I know, don't come for me. Today is Sunday. It's a woman of God that said it too. Before you come for me, don't worry. We're all entitled to our opinion, okay? Yeah, you know that I do not bring things that are fallacies, that bring reality here. Yeah. Things that we can learn from, we might not have to agree all the time. Okay, but before then, let me play this. Osanudaze, Ajikoye, it means God. Udazi, like the God of the universe. And when I return, yes, I could just take you to the Yoruba Nation with, and then open the phone lines and let's talk. Are you ready? But don't call me. I'll give you the number. You will call before then. Because if I have to send it now, some of you will just start calling now. No, don't call yet. All right, still Gospel Radio favorite. Don't forget, you can follow us at ebsng.com. And also on our TV, we are on Terrestrial Channel 45. Yes, even if you're not, don't have GoTV. Yes, you can also follow us on all our online platforms. EBS Benin. All right, put it in dancing shoes and let's go.

Everybody's still on to the Star Station. If you want to join the conversation, it's 0904-436-2225. Don't call yet. Yes, you will be joining me this morning, as usual. All right, now I'm going to play the clip for you shortly. You have the right to your opinion. Be mindful of the words you use. We are all entitled to our opinion. Welcome once more to the open mic.

0: let's go. This is what we're talking about right now. This is coming from a woman of God. And let me know what you think.
1: A poor man, you cannot know his character until he starts touching money. I know men will not like this one. No matter how it is, he will leave you at the end of the day. It's not me to build with a poor man, build with a rich man. Let me kid insult you. You enter my house when I don't make them, yes? Did you make it from your mother's womb?
2: No.
1: This is the root of all evil. Go and be doing understanding, dear friend. If you finish understanding, your understanding will understand you. A lot of you that are sitting down here as ladies, you don't even know the kind of man you want for your life. You just want to marry tall, handsome, what is that they call him?
0: I know that. Was this woman actually talking to you? Because I know you don't have money. Don't come for me. See, don't just try to come for me this morning. Before your callers will come, let me...
3: Well, let me ask you.
0: Good morning. Welcome to the Open Live, Open Mic session on 95.7 FM. All right, so everyone... All right, to everyone who listened to that voice clip right now, the woman of God, you know, that woman even tied her ear, no earrings. she said that you should not build with a poor man, okay? That poor men, when they have money, they might leave you or they can even leave you. That instead of building with a poor man, build with a rich man. So that even if he's telling you, you came to meet me and my money, he said, hey, before we call, I know some guys will react to this. She said, do not build with a poor man because you do not know his character until he starts making money. So I know that money brings out the real colors in men, even in women. There are some women that are loyal as well, you know, when they've not started making money or, you understand, but when they start making money, you see their real character. But in this case, she's talking about men. So she's saying, ladies, stop doing understanding girlfriend. Let me hear from Ayewo. Ayewo.
3: Well, I will stand to say that that's not the right advice. If you say you should not build with a poor man, that means you are invariably saying that the person should not build at all. Because if you are getting married to a rich person, then you did not build. You met the world. And so what is the building now all about? Do you build on something that is already standing? Or you build a new one? And so the essence of the marriage you're talking about, they preach it. It is there, said, for better, for worse. And
0: we are not talking about better for worse. She's talking about the financial stuff. That if you a man that is rich, yes, you already know he has money. And if eventually it crumbles later, that shouldn't be your business. Is that your business?
3: Why should it not be?
0: They will bear it now.
3: That should be. Because what's a wife? If you say you should go get married to somebody that's already rich,
0: mm-hmm,
3: and you should not build with a poor man,
0: mm-hmm,
3: but you should build with a rich man, instead you say you should enjoy the wealth of a big man, because most times it's all about what you want for yourself. So if you actually want to stick to the rich man, go ahead. But have it in mind also that even the rich we're talking about, they still have side chicks. They still have...
0: That is not what we are talking about.
3: Why are you changing?
0: That is not what we are talking about.
3: That's what I'm talking about.
0: If they let, they go and have 200 side chicks. What's my business?
3: You just said something that if you build with a poor man, he will leave you. And
0: okay.
3: What are we talking about?
0: Okay, so your people are already coming. Let me just pick their calls.
3: How can you tell me?
0: Your people are calling. Okay, 0044-362-225. Go ahead. I know you are trying to support the poor guys, poor men association. I understand your pain. I understand. Don't come for me. Is Ayewo that is you people's friend? Do I'm a man.
3: Now what I'm trying to drive at is this:
0: hello.
4: Hello. Good morning. I'm Mr. Cordia. How was the Sunday?
0: The sun is good, it's still fine.
4: You know, some women of God or some men of God, when they want to preach, they don't reason before they preach. If they advise, they make woman not build with a poor man, and let them build with a rich man. The woman know the foundation how the rich man take make his money before he went to go and build with them. Or if he build with a poor man, is it not because of the character of the woman that will determine that man will later quarrel with them? Not every woman. If some women that will be with poor man, they will die forever. Because they will not say, yes, that is their foundation. But some will be saying, maybe they have one way or the other, they get the bad advice. They will now advise them, this is what you do. That's why you see where their house will scatter. But for me, I like a woman to be with a poor man, and they know, yes, that is, you know, the foundation of the place, than to go and be with a rich man. Would say you don't even know how to make a money, whether it's a ritual or what. So that advice is wrong, what that woman said.
0: Okay, so to you is a wrong advice. Thank you so much. All right, so okay. I know your friends are coming, your supporters.
3: No, it's not the issue of friends. Now, I may be poor, but then I may have ideas. I may be an access into breaking grounds. But you see, when you get married to such a person and you give the support, all the person needs is somebody who would you talk with, who said, okay, go ahead, I believe in that your vision, I believe in that idea, I believe in that knowledge that you have that you would exploit.
0: Well, before I pick this call, I want you to tell me the truth. Is it true that men change over time?
3: Please, if
0: you want to call, please reduce the volume of your radio. You can send us a WhatsApp message, you can send us an SMS, I'll pick the call. Okay, the calls are coming, right? Before I pick them, I want to ask you this question.
3: You've asked the question, I've answered.
0: Okay, wait. Is it true that some of these rich men, yes, eventually when they now make money,
3: this poor
0: the woman, yes, will not really see their character, they will not start going after other women, you know, and it's not good for women to be doing understanding girlfriends.
3: Well, humans change.
0: Okay.
3: So, because we know that one thing that is not constant is change.
0: Yes.
3: But if you're saying that the issue of marriage and relationship, I think... if a man changes, probably it's influence from the people he mixed with.
0: Okay.
3: But a man, most time, they are rigid, and they stick to their principles. But then, I also discovered that most men bend their principles also because of the same women.
0: When you are calling us, don't stay close to your radio. Put it off fully, otherwise there will be hold back, please. I appreciate you for your understanding. Hello, good morning to you.
2: Hello.
0: What's your name and where you calling?
2: Hello, good morning, ma'am. My name is Lawrence Otaigbe. I'm calling from Opawa.
0: Okay, good. Talk to me, Lawrence.
2: That statement, when that woman of God, man of God, talking, to me, is a wrong statement because all finger can never be equal.
0: Okay.
2: Hello, are you with me? Uh-huh. Like when at the church I go, say you come and do borehole, each man should pay 50,000. Last Sunday, I don't have the way they talk to me, tears fall up on my eye. Even I can't even ask the leader, you know, ask as I take control. Even that they will track to my sense. Omo to the main road, me and my wife, thread go there, see thread come back with empty stomach. Mm-hmm. Even this morning, my wife say, ready mo go church. I say, I don't see go money pay. I don't feel go church.
0: Mm-hmm.
2: You trust me, even as we talk, we not trust me because of that. I never go church. So with my wife, they even manage, even go church. Say we talk, we go go. For me, I say no. I've not gone to. I get that boy money. That statement is wrong. Mm-hmm. It will make some people lost many members because you don't know how tomorrow will be. Because they will never be a big pass. A second can change a man. Between a minute can change a man. A downfall of a man is not the end of his life. Rich man can fuck tomorrow. Poor man will write.
0: Exactly.
2: That is my opinion.
0: Thank you so much. Well, but you see this one that I said, I am not just happy about it. How can somebody, because he could not bring money, you understand, to contribute for borehole, you are not trying to use wrong words on him. What if this person is going through hard times and he gets to the house, he gets depressed as a result of what you told him? But this case, I will not agree with that church or whatever pastor that said that. Because you don't know what people are going through. You don't know what they, you know, imagine I said they walked to church and they came by believing that, okay, we're going to serve God whether we have money or not. And that thing now, if it's me, I'll stop going to that church. No, that's just, I'm not saying stop, but I'm just saying that such things can just discourage me. Yeah. And I won't go again. Then
3: why go to a church where you cannot be happy when you're serving God, when you think of what has transpired or what has happened?
0: Exactly.
3: But then I still would tell the guy to maybe put it behind. It's God we serve, and see how you can. You can go back and have a relationship with God and not
0: the pastor. No, it's because he said he doesn't have the money.
3: If you are, tell the pastor what he has said. If the words that if he takes it, fine. But if he doesn't take it, you walk away from the church.
0: Oh, wow.
3: But then
0: hello,
3: just...
0: good morning.
5: Morning.
0: Good morning to you.
5: It's Sunday.
0: Yeah, what's your name?
5: Daniel, calling from Maluku.
0: Okay, good.
5: That one thing that woman said was really very, very wrong.
0: Okay.
5: Because how you say she not give the poor man, give it to the rich man? Okay, do you know what's the source of income of the rich man? And how for instance, now you told her you might, you give it to the rich man. And for instance, now he used you for something else, or you'll be the beast there. And we know, we are all men, but changes can never change character. So that doesn't. Even the men, there are some men, women that build with a poor man, and the relationship goes on very smooth. It's not all. So I go back.
0: Thank you so much.
3: Well,
0: I didn't quite get the last side.
3: I've seen a lot of poor men that women got married to.
0: And they eventually became big.
3: They are rich and they did not go after other women.
0: Mm.
3: I know of a young man who we all grew up together. He got married and both him and the wife started the bakery in Ohoro then.
0: Mm.
3: But today the guy is very faithful, very committed. He's not even involved in womanizing. Okay, what of this? Our late baker, we all know him, the one that will ride bicycle, and today is very, very rich.
0: Mm.
3: We didn't hear that he married another wife.
0: Because it was God fearing.
3: You see, I don't want us to use that word. I don't want to use that word.
0: No,
3: I don't want us to use that word. You see, you see, when it comes to, when you are looking at, I don't want to look at fear of God now. I don't look at that discipline. If you are saying fear of God, how come most pastors still go out to humanize?
0: Mm.
3: We had an issue here where the pastors will even sleep with a married woman and record it.
0: Do they have fear of God?
3: And so it's discipline first that we must look at before.
0: Hello?
3: Turn
0: down the volume of your radio. Good morning. Please, before calling, turn down the volume of your radio. Tell us your name and location and go straight to the point.
3: It's discipline we should look at first, because I remember the scripture where the Rechabites, the prophet of God, took them into the secret of secret and gave them wine. They did not take, because their fathers told their fathers and told them. So this one is not fear now, but discipline. So when you have that discipline, that self-discipline, and you now have God, you see, you will be able to make a difference.
0: Mm-hmm.
3: And so it's not, because if you say fear of God, do we actually see the God? It's when you have discipline that you embrace that fear of God, and actually it becomes complete. And so it's the discipline that
0: we're looking at.
3: Self-discipline is very important.
0: I disagree, because you can have self-discipline and not believe in God.
3: No, you still don't want to understand me. I've given you an example. The Rechabites, they believe in their God, their fathers told them. And that discipline they have kept them without living in tents, without drinking wine. That even the man of God took them to his secret of secrets. The guy said, I'm not drinking. It's still self-discipline. They were not enticed. And so what I'm trying to drive at is that when you now know God, you become stronger, and it stays. But when you say a man who is not self-disciplined, you say, "Oh, because I am not a Christian."
6: Hello. My name is Samson. Come for football. Yes. Why my son don't go to church? Because pastor deceived my wife. My wife packed things. Yes. Pastor married my wife. That's why I stopped to go to church. Yes. Thank you. Okay.
0: Wait, oh. I want to laugh. I don't want to laugh. You heard from the caller?
3: Yes.
0: I don't want to laugh.
3: No, you will laugh.
0: The caller said that he stopped going to church because the pastor deceived the wife and married his wife. I don't understand. Why do you guys see all this kind of pastor?
3: Yeah, it's the same thing. Thank God you are coming to me and saying that if that pastor now, if that pastor, you were looking at fear of God, but it still takes discipline anyway. Because every man is tempted, and that temptation that one will fall. But if we don't discipline ourselves first, before we will not bring in the God factor into it, that's the only way we can actually keep ourselves from committing some certain sins or evil acts.
0: 090-443-62225. You can send us a WhatsApp message, a text message. And if you're just joining us right now, don't forget that we're on Radio Garden on the internet at ebsng.com. So you can follow us everywhere, even if you don't have a radio set to listen. Hello, good morning.
7: Good morning, my sister.
0: What's your name and your location?
7: I am Pasuli from Oma East.
0: Oh, good. Talk to me.
7: The contribution I want to make against this register this morning is that you had the caller just now said that the pastor married his wife after deceiving her. So against what you said now, against somebody rich, get them to marry. No. Myself, I married at the age of 25 years. I was having no money. But later, when we plan together and put up it together, today we are still doing fine. Then that of marriage without money is not good. It's very good. You plan with your husband, right? If you marry a rich man, you can't enjoy that money because you will be suffering. When using it, you will be panicking. To the case that they want to talk to me, they will say, "You met me with my work." No. So that is my contribution. Thank you. God bless.
0: Thank you so much, sir. Like we were saying just now, like I was saying, that advice is not for everybody. So those who want it should take it, and those who do not want it should discard it, because we are all entitled to our own.
3: The voice of the person who marries a rich man.
6: Hello, good morning, Amaze.
0: Hello, good morning to
3: you. The rich man is down.
0: Your friend
6: is good morning, my name is Owen, calling from Ujogba, Edo State here.
0: Oh, good to have you.
6: Thank you. I want to ask you, that woman, where they print that word for that video clip with the children, I got that call her.
0: I don't know.
6: I'm not just saying I got to call her, madam. Because the time with Jesus Christ not come for the rich, he come for the poor. Make it accept no. Make them make another turn Bible upside down to deceive people.
0: Okay.
6: That is a wrong decision. Because Jesus Christ don't come for the rich, he come for the poor. Make it know. Riches, they don't book up anybody forehead. They say not the most million or whatever. But when you team up with your husband, I believe the team will try to look for, he will come. You know, sir, who on the walk, and I go talk to the poor forever. Who never take care of the lost money? You get something, no matter how it be. You know, sir, now, if you plan your life well, you will live well. That's all. Some people are going to deceive people. And then, and they say, take me and tell all the preachers. They're going to deceive people in the Bible. Come say Bible talk. Thank you, Father. God bless you.
0: All right, thank you so much. I understand. I know that some men will not be happy with this. Yes.
3: It's not the issue of being happy. But you see, we must. I must also let you know that there are some women that are gifted. If they enter a place, they give support. It may even be the woman, like for instance, my late wife.
0: Mm.
3: She was an entrepreneur.
2: Mm. Hello.
3: She can buy something of 2,000.
0: Hello. And start good morning.
2: Hello.
3: In the next 1 year.
2: That's hello. Good morning. Can you hear me?
0: A very good morning to you.
2: Good morning. My name is Adonis.
0: Okay.
2: Thank you. Thank you. You know, other people that they talk because they have something to say. Others must talk because they will say something. All those people may, most people may be author. They call themselves. But I blame those maybe listening to them. Talking about the last one, the second to the last, who called, say, pastor, collecting wife. I disagree. Who go leave you, go leave you. The wife already make up her mind, say, you want to leave. That's why you leave. May put that pain behind and move on. Because now I'm waiting to do on this earth, now I'm going to take Jordan. There are many women out there, may you choose from. May choose from. The last caller, God not come from the poor. Now, the poor in spirit, not the physical money. Money is good. If you have the opportunity, make it. Without money, marriage step, no. The love step, no. No, they sweet. Because now the money they put, maybe the ingredient may be. Who am built with the ritual? Now choice. Who am built with the poor? Now choice. Money is very good. 90% ingredient may be. Thank you.
0: Exactly. Thank you so much. Shay, do you see what I'm trying to say just now? This man said, if you want to build, it's up to you. Okay, you understand? It's choice.
3: I know.
0: It's just
3: from
0: a matter of choice.
3: Who got married to the rich, but today they are down there.
0: But he's telling that you is, that is a matter choice. Of choice.
3: That is why it is marriage.
0: So now, everybody have their different opinion.
3: Now,
0: for the fact that
3: it
0: doesn't align
3: advice,
0: with your own,
3: not
0: is a bad
3: an
0: thing.
3: Advice that they should marry rich, they should not marry the poor, because the poor man, if he's rich, he will not leave you, or he will go and get another wife.
0: But
3: that is.
0: But you say the truth, child. But say the truth.
3: Is it all that it happens to? Is it all that if they are rich, they will now start having a second wife or contemplating
0: okay,
3: on living?
0: Wait, now tell me the truth. Would you like your daughter to marry a poor man?
3: Just like you said just now, that it's the rich.
0: Yes or no?
3: Is the poor in heart?
0: Now, yes or no? That I'm not asking you.
3: As long as the man, I told you before that if the man has access, probably the man is educated, he went to school, and he has a bright prospect of getting a job if supported and doing something with his skills and becomes rich.

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I hope your day is going good and cool. 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We are with you all over the world. We've gone global. And also on Terrestrial Channel 45. Okay, for country music lovers, this segment is for you. Yes, I used to say that it's for old people. No, I love the songs always. For you, if you don't know what country music is all about, let me give you a little info about it.

Country music is universally rooted in the United States, with Nashville, Tennessee, acting at its global epicenter. You know, like, well, some people will be saying it is a traditional classic country. It is often regarded as the gold standard of songwriting. We have legends like George Strait, Johnny Cash, and they are widely praised for their pure instrumentation and grit. All right, country music is also where the modern country pop superstars like Luke Combs, Morgan Wallen, they dominate global streaming charts today with a highly produced stadium country sound. And we also have country folk and Americana. We have artists such as Casey Musgraves and Willie Nelson. You know, they blend acoustic roots with deeply poetic lyrics. So if you listen to country music, you will see that it's more of a

is always poetic. All right, I love this one always. It's from Darling Party. I love Coat of Many Colors, and I love this Johnny by Darling Party. So I'll try to see if I can get George Strait, Johnny Cash, and all others for you. Let's go. Jolly, jolly. Don't laugh at me. This is your girl, Amenza Claudia. Let's enjoy every bit of this country music. We'll be right back.

My people, I salute una. The ear when they take the listen to me, God no go let the ear get problem. Oh. The voice when they listen to na voice of Chief Yabi Taishi. Waiting be that your problem. We be say you don't put hand for jaw. You don't travel because of this problem. And you don't waka waka because of this problem. But the problem, the sickness thing remain the same. Sickness name be say, may you hide me, now be sickness name. If you hide sickness, sickness is ready to expose you. May you not talk, say, ah, because say you don't visit all those 419. All those people will be say they don't chop your money. We be say you can't tire. May you not tire, no relax. If person they fight battle, you must fight that battle finish. Battle to finish. Naim go make you a man. So no relax. No talk, say, you don't take this one, you don't take that one. The thing no Greek work well. Naim make me they pray every morning. God do any sickness we be say go come here, be here, please. We be say no go get solution. May God no let that person know where I dey. But if you don't know where I dey, you don't know, say yes, God already assigned you to me to solve your problem. Because human being are God sent to human being. Human being, God no go come down, come help you. Now human being now go send, say make he come take help you. So you when you they get challenges, you they get problem for inside your body, when we say you don't take so medicine, the sickness no Greek work well. May you come seek an expert advice. You be person when we say you don't get some kind of sickness before, whether na long time infection or new time infection, or the infection don't take for inside your body, when we say you no come understand how your body be. Now you know how your body be before when you dey healthy, but now you no come dey healthy again. You know as the thing come dey work up, the thing come dey work up for inside your body. All these things now problem. We be say you're not supposed to dey inside our body naturally. There are problems where we say we human being we they use our hand they cause by ourselves because of negligence, because of I don't care attitude, because of say we don't look and say this sickness no go fit do me anything. But sickness name, if you leave sickness for inside your body, the more you live up, the more you go they grow for inside your body, and the more you go they destroy many things for inside your body. Your immunity go come they low. That is why I talk say immune booster it is very very good, and they take medicine where you go detoxify your system. Detoxification it is very very necessary. We get medicine where we say we fit take detoxify your system. Where we say even though you are not sick or you the sick, where you don't take those herbal medicine, it will come detoxify your system. We get different kind of herbal medicine. We get different kind of herbs where we say go. They're very useful for inside your body. Among them, we get Telferia occidentalis. We get Vaninum triangularia. We get Osimum grandissimum. We get Triculia africana. We get a lot of medicinal herbs where we say if it they help you, they solve many problems for inside your body. You will be saying so every month that you sick so malaria. You don't sick, you don't buy medicine. The thing no green work well. When you sick today, you take medicine, you well tomorrow. All these things, the sickness go come back. Waiting they make your sickness they come back. We be say when you don't use medicine, we be say the medicine don't work small. The thing can't relieve you, can't come back again. I go let you know by the time me and you see one to one. That is why you need to see Chief Iyabie Tayeche. We don't dey gidigba, we learn gidigba, and we don't dey this Benin for long period of time. Close to 30 years now where we don't dey. If we don't know what would they do, if we know they hear Iyabie name, that is why we dey here. No, you no go fall for the hand of all those 419. No go fall for the hand of all those people where they will play you, they will collect your money, and you don't go see result. And no go fall for the hand of people where they say they will tell you say they be Iyabie agent. Iyabie no get agent too. If you won't see me, you come my office. 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I repeat 080-3410-2250. May I remember bless and may I eat better herbs.

Romeo and Juliet by Smokey. That is how I end our dual country music segment today. And I hope you enjoyed every bit. I'll be back again with another collection. I remind your girl, Amanda Claudia. Good afternoon. Good morning. Yes, check the time now. It's about 14 minutes to 2:12.

My people, I salute una. The voice we na dey listen to na voice of Chief Yabi Taishi. The name we be say e dey kill yamayama for inside body. The name we be say if sickness here, yeah, sickness dey panic. We do always dey tell una say the sickness we be say go affect us, we no go get solution. May God no let her enter our body. The challenges, the problem we be say we go get, we be say we go come dey make us lose hope for life. It go come make us discourage. May God no let that kind of problem come into our way. And those people when they sick, may God give them quick recovery. May those people we be say then they use inner eye, they look person. May God no let them use inner eye, look those people. We be say then they sick, because some people they will be say only their eye alone is a weapon of destruction. You don't spoil all the things we be say you think say you they take as medicine for inside your body. You can't complain say you don't work out from Mr. A, Mr. B, the sickness no gree go. You don't look at your spiritual background, you don't look at where you they come from, you don't look at what really cause that problem, where the genesis of that problem could come from. The way sickness take enter body, no be say sickness go take come out for inside body. That is why they always tell una, make una they patient for any way when I won't go take una treatment from. Amen. I beg God, may God no let una go enter 419, because 419 full everywhere. You will see this one, they talk here, this one go talk here, this one go talk here. Everybody for one idea, make una day very, very careful. Not be because of say when they hear us for here. Now everybody now know what they do. Some people they don't have conscience. Now what they go collect for na hand like the day after. So they don't get fear of God for inside their mind. So that is why we have to be careful of where we won't go source our head issue from. We have to make sure say we pray to God. May God let us go the right place. We therefore been here as by expressway by Urumi Junction. Inside that New Lagos Motopar for Agbo. You when you there Agbo, when you dey listen to me. You when you there Saple, we there Ogodo Road by Usa Road Extension for Saple. You when you there Epoma, we there for number 14 Ali Road by Cavalry Street, Old Cavalry, number 14 by Ali Road, Old Cavalry. And you when you there Benin here, every place is where you there for Benin here. Enter Moto to Ring Road, from Ring Road Konsakomba Road, you enter area where they change dollar number 31. Now there you go to see Chief Yabi. Then our head office there, you don't win by Mobi. If you go look inside, you draw for Mobi filling station before you reach 7 up. My GSM number, in case you want to talk to Yabi, 08034102250. 08034102250. You will you be person will be say you the face challenges, health challenges, something they work out for inside your body. Not be God design you to be sick. Not be God design you. It's not the purpose of God for you to remain sick. It is not the initial purpose of God for you to remain poor for life. It's not the initial purpose of God for you to be debilitating inside your problem. Will be say you day inside waiting the cause. Sometimes now you even use your hand cause problem will affect you. Where you the battle now? Check yourself. Where how your problem take enter inside your body? You have to check yourself before you know the direction to go. Don't relent. Don't give up. Because if you give up, the weapon of every enemy is for you to give up for life. Once you give up, the sickness will begin the worst. Your problem will begin the worst. So don't give up. You be person will be say something they work out for inside your body for a long period of time. You they get severe waist pain. You they get body pain. Your legs swell up. Your bones swell up. For you to trek from one point to another. Or you no go feel peace. The way you the peace before. You can't the peace. You can't the make sherry. The peace no they come outside where. Or you be person will be say you the peace blood. Or you they feel pain in your lower abdomen. Or you and woman marry for a long period of time to give her belena problem. Or the woman no agree conceive. Or something they make kulu kulu for inside your body. Don't give up. Or you be person will be say body they pepper you. You go bless it, they take rep and rub all over your body. Or you they feel severe migraine, headache. Every time as also malaria now you they treat. Every time your blood go they rise up all the time because of thinking. What thing you they think for? Thinking no go solve your problem. You go only damage your system, you go. Don't think. Don't relent. If you give up, the enemy will laugh at you. Get up now, come see Chief Yabi Taishi. The chief will be say he dey carry mama follow body before. But now the chief will be say don't remain gidiba. Where God sent, may he come help the masses. We therefore been here as a by expressway by Urumi Junction. Inside that New Lagos Motopar for Agbo. You will you there Agbo when you dey listen to me. You will you there Saple. We there Ogodo Road by Usa Road Extension for Saple. You will you there Epoma. We there for number 14 Ali Road by Cavalry Street, Old Cavalry. Number 14 by Ali Road, Old Cavalry. And you will you there Benin here. Every place is where you there for Benin here. Enter Moto to Ring Road. From Ring Road, Konsakomba Road. You enter area where they change dollar number 31. Now there you go to see Chief Yabi. 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If you go look inside, you draw for Mobi filling station before you reach 7 up. My GSM number, in case you want to talk to Yabi, 08034102250. 08034102250. May I remain blessed. Amen. 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
1: My phone number is 081-33-59-3927. Once again, 081-33-59-3927. We are not a jack of all trade, master of none. We specialize in the treatment of only man problem, which is weakness of organ. That is inability of a man to stand, to act, or to perform as a man. And our research has made us know that we have a lot of things that can make a man not to perform as a man or to act as a man. Like long-term infection, too much of urinating, stress also can result to inability to perform as a man. How do you know that you have this problem in the body system? It's when you are having the symptoms like pains when you are urinating, pus may be coming out when you are urinating, pepperis in the private part or all over the body, or mucus may be coming out during urinating, rashes and itching all over the body or in the private part, severe headache all the time, or sometimes you will see sore in your private part or all over the body. All these things can make a man not to perform as a man if it's not well treated. Feces Babatunde Raji Fasola, aka Stand Well Well.
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1: 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And by the special grace of God, you will not remain the same. All your whole hotness of the body all the time, weakness of the body, especially in the morning, difficulty in walking, you will see you will not be able to walk from 1 kilometer to 1 kilometer. All this can make a man not to perform as a man. Movement of worm like and biting all over your body, you will see your stomach will be shouting, making a noise, bururu, bururu, all the time. And if you eat little food, your stomach will just swallow. To eat another one will be difficult. Or sometimes you will see your anus is coming out when you go to toilet. Or it can come with red something when you go to toilet. All this can make a man not to perform as a man if he's not well treated. Visit me, Babatunde Raji Fasola, aka Baba Stand Well Well. Baba Stand Well Well.
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1: 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We have one medicine that we first of all give you. We call it Ajegun. Ajegun. This medicine, when we give you, it will make any medicine you take to work perfectly in your body, and you'll be able to perform as a man. Don't be a newspaper reader in the night when you're supposed to perform your duty. Don't allow your madam to carry your property, your beautiful garden, go meet another man. Come and collect Ajegun, and we will make you to become a man. And you'll be able to do chiki-chiki with your madam. Your madam will be able to cook better food for you. Because if you cannot do chiki-chiki with your madam, your madam will not happy with you. Come and meet me, Babatunde Raji Fasola, aka Baba Stand Well Well.
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1: 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Sleep in 2 hours, we wake up. All this can make a man not to perform as a man. 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
1: Benin City. Sickness will not be our portion. 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
4: Country people, where they hear my voice, I salute una well, well. My name na Baba Yoruba. I occupy stand number one for the ongoing About Trade Fair, where they happen for inside National Museum, roundabout Ring Road, Benin City, Edo State. My phone number na 070-2617-6885. Today, I don't carry good news come. Waiting, I won't talk about na prostate. Prostate, now the gland where they inside the male reproductive system where they produce fluid. Now that fluid, they join body with sperm cells from the testicles and with fluids from other glands to combine to form semen. This prostate gland fit get problem, start the experience enlargement or other issues for inside man body. Nobody sabi the exact thing where they cause prostate enlargement. But the truth be say, aging or some kind hormonal change fit cause some bacterial infection or other

0: pray for us, O Holy Mother of God,
1: that we may be made worthy of the promises of Christ.
0: Let us pray.
1: Pour forth, we beseech thee, O Lord, thy grace into our hearts, that we, to whom the incarnation of Christ thy Son was made known by the message of an angel, may be brought by his passion and cross to the glory of his resurrection, through the same Christ our Lord. Amen.
0: May the divine assistance remain always with us.
1: And may the souls of all the faithful departed, through the mercy of God, rest in peace. Amen.
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0: 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Even when you don't push finish, it still they drop. 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As you they piss, it go they difficult to empty your bladder. For daytime, you go they feel tired. You know if it get normal erection or even stand giddy-gba. You know get urge at all, abi don't turn you to 1 minute man. Now this science go tell you say, your prostate gland no day okay. But I get good news for you. All these things go be things of the past. If you visit Baba Yoruba, I occupy stand number one for inside National Museum, roundabout Ring Road, Benin City, Edo State. My phone number is 070-2617-6885. Once again, 070-2617-6885. We get Obunga roots and herbs to take shrink that prostate and set you free from pains and embarrassment. No miss this great opportunity, yo. I dey here with my friend Marcella, who be prostate gland herbal specialist all the way from Congo. In come to help us put full stop to anything will be prostate issues. As they come, look out for Baba Yoruba signboard. My wife, tell your fellow women what we bring.
1: My sister, wait, they listen to me now. You get a problem of fibroid, like say your stomach, they big, like say you carry belly and nothing day inside. Or your menstrual period, no, they come as it's supposed to come. If they come with odor, if they change color, if it come for 1 day or 2 days, you no go see them again, and you never reach the time where you supposed to stop. Make na come see me, or your whole rashes all over your body. Where we say every time your body go scratch you, including your private area.
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0: I occupy stand number one for inside National Museum, roundabout Ring Road, Benin City, Edo State. 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If it not be Baba Yoruba, it not fit be like Baba Yoruba.
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tuned into 95.7. My people, I salute una. The voice when I did listen to una voice of Chief Iyabi Taishi, the name we be say I the key yamayama for inside body. We always they tell una make una no take una self play because sickness now our greatest enemy for life. Sickness they remove joy for person life. Sickness no they let person they plan what he's supposed to plan for life. Sickness no they let person they achieve what he's supposed to achieve for life. That is why we have to make sure say we no relent in combating diseases and sickness. We be for they afflict us. You don't get one disease or the other. We be say you don't put you for problem. You don't work out. They don't give you medicine from different place. The sickness no really work well. You don't go even go for wrong hand. That is why they always tell una, make una they pray. May God direct una to the right place. Because many are in defeat, but few are choosing. So that you will go forth for the hand of the people where we say they get fear of God for inside this our feed. Not be all of them get fear of God. Some people are there just because of waiting they go chop, because of waiting they go eat. They will begin to play for 1 9. Those people where they play for 1 9, they know they know anything. Best way, no work, no go play for 1 9. That is why they always tell una, make una they pray so that God go feel show una the direction where na go go. If you go the right direction, anything where they give you, you go to work effectively for inside your body. We therefore be near as a by expressway by Uromi Junction for Agbo. You where you there be near here. We therefore it be Noba Street by Mobi Philly Station. If you go Oluku side, you will see our head office there. Or you where you there Ring Road, you there Saple Road, you there Agbo Park, you there Adu our side, you will come Ring Road. If you don't enter Ring Road, you will come Sakwamba Road for area. Number 31 area street where then the $10. You enter that street. Number 31, you will see Chief Iyabi Taishi there. You where you there Saple, we there for Godo Road by Osa Road Extension for Saple. And you where you there Ekpoma, we there for number 14 Old Cavalry Street by Ali Road for Ekpoma. My GSM number in case you want to talk to Iyabi. Now Iyabi Gongo, now you go talk to 080-3410-2250. I repeat, 080-3410-2250. No challenges where you feel they get now, we be say never confront other people. But then see solution to that problem because they get that faith. Say their problem no go ever remain the same. Don't lose hope. Your problem, your challenges where you they face today now. Other people don't face them. But who no go? Now no no. If you their house, you go think say, now let you now God no they can't too. Now let you now and they disturb. But then they disturb other people. But then they manage their health situation because of say they no lose hope. If you lose hope, enemy go come they laugh you. Those people where you say they even afflict you with that particular problem. They will come, they laugh you. They will say they don't succeed in you. So no let that canteen make you no let them work for your body. You don't need to give up. If you give up, a problem now you put yourself. Because if you give up, your condition will begin the worst more. At the end of the day, you can't find yourself. You find yourself for where you're not supposed to be. And now sickness, that person they treat. Person not they treat dead body. If person don't die, hope don't lose for that person. Now when you dare alive, now you go fight battle. Now only one life you get. You must find that battle to reserve that your life. Because you need to secure it by all means. That is why when you get any problem inside your body, you be person will be say you get stomach noisy. For you to walk out from one pool to another and a difficult thing. For you to peace, now problem for you. Your peace go come, they make sure your piece no go come out where you dey get severe waist pain, something they work out for inside your body, like say na warm body they pepper you, like say they take pepper rub all over your body and being ventilator. You go dey experience pain all over the body. In the morning when you wake up, a problem. Or you dey get chest pain, or you dey get back pain. Or sometimes myself, your mouth feel the smell. And if sickness don't too take for inside body, it will come make you old. You come look old more than your age. Your age mate, master, they go tell you, say, this person senior, you senior this person. They go argue. Now, sickness, they make person old because it they degenerate the system of the body. That is why we don't need to surrender for sickness. We don't need to surrender to our enemy. You have to fight it. You have to make sure you come out from it. Consider Chief Iyabi Taishi, the name where we say the king Yamayama for inside body. The name where they give people hope of sickness or diseases where if they afflict people, where you feel come out from it. No challenges where you feel get now, where we say you don't go feel come out from it. You have to get up. Come see Chief Iyabi Taishi now. We therefore be near as a by expressway by Uromi Junction for Agbo. You where you there be near here. We therefore it be Noba Street by Mobi Philly Station. If you go Oluku side, you will see our head office there. Or you where you there Ring Road, you there Saple Road, you there Agbo Park, you there Adu our side, you will come Ring Road. If you don't enter Ring Road, you will come Sakwamba Road for area. Number 31 area street where then the $10. You enter that street. Number 31, you will see Chief Iyabi Taishi there. You where you there Saple. We there for Godo Road by Osa Road Extension for Saple. And you where you there Ekpoma. We there for number 14 Old Cavalry Street by Ali Road for Ekpoma. My GSM number in case you want to talk to Iyabi. Now Iyabi Gongo, now you go talk to 080-3410-2250. I repeat, 080-3410-2250. Be not careful for 419. Iyabi no get any agent. If you want to see me, you come to our office. Nado.

0: of Eternal Life Outreach USA, powered by Evangelist Jacob and Reverend Mrs. Jaya Edehemo, celebrating a one-year radio ministry anniversary highlight with our beloved Bishop Ignatius Egiato of the Lay Church of God, Germany. We are celebrating the power of the unseen obedience and the faithfulness of God across invisible airwaves. It is structured for an engaging broadcast or congregation. The message here is 365 days on the air waves. It's a miracle. I want to say thank you and kudos to Bishop Ignatius Egiato. Beloved listeners on EBS Radio, to a very special milestone. Today we are celebrating a full year of preaching the gospel on the radio. We first stated we did not know exactly how the invisible seed will grow, but we trusted the promise in Isaiah 55 verse 11, where God says his word will not return void. Over the past years, these radio waves have reached into cars, living rooms, and hospital beds. It is a beautiful reminder that the gospel of Jesus Christ breaks through physical barrier and transcends every barrier. 365 days on the air in EBS Radio is a faithfulness in the unseen. Preaching into the microphone can sometimes feel like speaking into a void. You can't always see the news of agreement, the tears of repentance, or the smiles of the unchanged heart. The changed heart, I mean to say. But just as a radio signal travels invisibly to reach their destination, the Holy Spirit carries the message of grace exactly where it needs to go. Ministry is not about being impressive, it is about being faithful. Every time we step up to the mic, we simply declare the unchanging truth of God's love. We want to give thanks to God for his sustaining grace that he has kept Bishop Egiato Ignatius going on every single week. In these 365 days on the airwaves in EBS Radio, for the past 365 days, the message remains simple and yet profound. Jesus Christ died on the cross for our sins. He was buried and he rose victoriously on the third day. Romans chapter 1 verse 16 reminds us, "For I am not ashamed of the gospel, because it is the power of God that brings salvation to everyone who believes." Whether this is your first time you are tuning in into this broadcast radio, EBS Radio, or you have been with us on EBS Radio on this gospel broadcast since the first day, yet the invitation remains the same. If you turn to God by faith, your sins are forgiven, and you receive the free gift of eternal life. In these 365 days on the airwaves, as we look back on this one-year anniversary, we do not boast in our strength, but we boast in the faithfulness of our Lord Jesus Christ. We pray that the seed planted on the air waves we continue to grow in the heart of listeners. Thank you for tuning in, praying for this ministry, Lay Church of God, Germany, and allowing us to share this journey with you. Let us pray. Heavenly Father, we thank you for these 365 days of sharing your word on the EBS Radio, Benin City, Edo State, Nigeria. We thank you for the lives touched, the heart healed, and the soul saved. We pray that you continue to use this platform to bring light to the dark places and hope to every weary, in the name of Jesus. We also use this opportunity to ask for more grace, abundant grace upon your sons and your dear servant, Bishop Ignatius Ehijato, his church and his family. In the mighty name of Jesus, continue to uphold in our blessing abundantly in Jesus' name. May God bless all of you in Jesus' name. Amen.
1: Praise the Lord. Glory be to God Almighty. And say, the God that has kept me all these years to this very hour, I want to give him thanks. I want to give him praise for all he has done for the ministry. You see, this ministry is now what? 1 year.

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1: By might, it's not by power, but by what? By the Spirit. By the Spirit.

For me to be on air without the effort of man is to tell you that when God sent you an errand, you made provision. Hallelujah. It's not the effort of man. It's not the effort of woman. It's not the effort of any person, but the effort of God. This ministry is to enlighten you, to tell you that when God sent you out to preach, you do not lack. In this period, did you see we are calling up people, our program is running out, hey, come and give it, hey, come and give, and then God will guess it. No. If God sent you an errand, he will make provision for you. We are grateful to God.

0: if it's yes now.
1: You do market.
0: Man. Yeah, I do market.
1: I don't know that one. You know, say me now, but I'll try to be spec more again. So, you are the person where you go see, tell us about them. You see the studio. So, today is studio tight. So, we will take time, manage the time so that una go come, una go enjoy every bit of it. All right, we'll go small break, then we'll come go where you're proper.

0: right, we get our lawyer here, Barrister Paul Ojeme. Good afternoon, sir.
1: Good afternoon, Comrade Agbapa. Good afternoon, my people.
0: Yes, may
2: you
0: know.
2: You don't greet me, Comrade Agbapa.
1: No, yes, is it fair to my client?
2: Hey, that's so.
1: My paddy.
2: Yes. That's so. Good afternoon, Barrister.
0: Barrister, I don't leave you for Joshua.
1: No, I cannot leave my darling.
0: You say you be darling.
2: Yeah,
1: yes.
0: All right. Well, we get double chief deal, Bobo. Good afternoon, sir.
3: Good afternoon, Comrade Agbapa. I salute you well.
0: Okay.
3: They call him darling. None of the age of
2: Barrister.
1: Yeah.
2: So, the darling way coming a good darling, and the reason
3: you,
2: another one.
3: So, right. I salute you very well. All of now for us. God go bless you now.
0: All right. Yes. Both people where they house, both people where they drive, both people where they farm, people anywhere you day. Because Lobiole has it, they listen to us.
2: Yes,
0: EBS, your phone, you feel just two phone now. You they hear us.
2: Those are the work out for road too.
0: You they hear us. So we they everywhere. So they feel the station they buy for they hear us. All right, today may we look into wait till they read they make people they separate for marriage, divorce. Because we'll see some people, they'll just do marriage now. Before you know, they don't say they don't want again. I love you where they just talk. No.
2: Fade.
0: You'll just fade. So we'll use millions, do marriage, finish. At the end, within 1 week, you'll just finish. So that day, you'll just finish. Because you get one marriage where I go one time, now that day, the marriage dissolve. What happened, we say, fight can't start. What made the fight start? The in-law way come marry.
2: Mm.
0: It can't be like say one the boy way come marry. Now boy be because if na man you all those one for no one. The boy way come marry. It can't be like say one of the family of the girl

0: con just thought to Rani and I they just your verse. He first slapped that one, I never slap her. Now both this family and this family they start with the fact.
1: For marriage where people never put
0: where people never now they just now so everybody take carry waiting the brick on and so carry their own forehead. That's all marriage. He marriage just dissolved that same day. Then I can see year one again where the marriage they don't do them. The time we photographer take a brief picture, you come brief picture, come say, may the husband and wife come to see the picture, photo,
1: book, photo book.
0: They come to watch them. Now the woman, your taste, I say, I see your mama, you come to tell the man, the husband. See your mama, see the way you had your beef for this picture. Because now the way they take position, you say, see the way your baba head, your beef. My mama head. He says, you just bare head like one kind of thing. Now he say, my head, now you the turtle. Then he say, but you don't see her now, you know. Now so the fire start to. Now so marriage they dissolve. Because of Abon, say, in mama head, get us.
1: Bare, you know, straight.
0: And maybe now a joke, you want to use a joke. Some men know they take joke. Why some men?
1: The man don't understand the wife like that now.
0: Okay.
1: Understand the not like that now. Because you were married, we're supposed to know, say, now so this your wife, they play like that.
0: Mm-hmm.
1: So don't be to your wife, you're taking yourself, you're kind of serious. Your marriage no go now.
0: So say, don't talk
1: two,
0: to my...
1: Two people not for big bagbati for marriage. Uh-huh. One go cool, one go see get.
0: Some men go say, I know they use my mama, they play. Oh. Play with my, not talk. Now it costs. So may we start with barrister Paul Ojeme. Paul.
2: Yes.
0: Yes. Who much for the matter?
2: The point is that let me start by saying, Chief, why were you all jealous before I go to my matter? Because I said somebody darling, say, the chief of your don't
0: you want to you want
1: to go swear.
2: Don't jealous again. You are a darling.
0: You know saying a native doctor.
2: Doesn't matter. You know me.
0: It doesn't matter. Obama said it doesn't matter.
2: Yeah, I'm greater than native doctor.
0: Ogbomo, you are there.
2: Yes.
1: Where you work us first now?
2: Yeah, let us not go to the matter on ground.
0: Yes.
2: It did think they pay me well. That's the truth. Because when my father and mother, grandmother, they married, you don't be like this. Oh.
0: Uh-huh.
2: My mom have to cast my mind by how they married those days. They married go last 80, 90, 100. They will stay together. Then they get problem. Then they get problems those days. Now, I have to sit down to look at within the cost many things. Number one, they no understand the thing we will call marriage. They no know.
0: Uh-huh.
2: People no know, say, two people must come together to forge ahead a generation. We go continue to live right. They will go think beyond themselves, say, I want to bring generation, we go come help this country, we help our family. That's the mentality where our people get that time. So when they want to make a team before tomorrow, their children, grandchildren, they will think how things go better.
1: Yes.
2: That's what they think those days. But now, now showmanship.
1: May not bless it, will not invest.
2: We will come. And you go and bring people that will come and call confession. Now, let me start with myself. When I have to sit down to look at why with the divorce, number one, impatience. Two people, captain cannot be in the ship.
1: Yes.
2: One must come down. You can't call stoop to conquer.
1: Yes.
2: I remember my mother would tell my father, I know, I used to say, Abi Kairi, that my father come out of anger. They used to quarrel. But they will say, please, I'm sorry. But today, and I talk, I'm not agree. The people now form association, where people say, we don't marry again. Because they don't even believe in marriage.
1: The association, now even strong past the marriage association. Sir.
2: Yes, that is why we need to look at it very well. This association of people where they don't marry now, because they don't even believe in marriage. Those who they enter, they don't even believe in marriage.
1: They just believe safe. They just born one.
2: Born one and two.
1: Yeah, I'm okay. I take off the child. I'm good.
2: And
1: to
2: they
1: go.
2: Are not even take off the child. Come and see the street now. The repercussion of children where they street now. Join many court where they talk about now. Smoke. They are very. They are products of this divorce. Products and they have problem in the society. So the patient, they need to understand that marriage is meant for two people, imperfect people. They're not perfect. They won't come together so that they can no, forge ahead and help one another. They say iron sharpeneth iron. Now so it be. So today's thing, they believe in tradition. You now add more problem to marriage. Marriage on its own get problem.
1: Mm.
2: But they now add money. Then today, what are the precautions that now you go and spend money, you don't get money. From traditional wedding, you go and look for money. You know, it wasn't like that those days.
1: Barrister, wait. So this is a traditional wedding when you talk. So most people nowadays, they even prefer that court wedding. Don't just do court wedding. Maybe a traditional normal, they do traditional wedding. So I want to ask you, why you believe say most people now they do court wedding past church wedding?
0: Mm-hmm.
1: They do court wedding. Court wedding, they do past church wedding.
0: Mm-hmm.
1: I know be like that before. Before you say women go to happy say, girl go happy say, won't wear white, won't go church. But now they prefer that court, do tradition, do reception, do enters. So what's it make you feel say people they do more of court wedding now than white wedding?
2: Hey, the point is that you know court wedding, you don't need to spend too much money.
1: Mm.
2: Just two or three or four people or ten, just come there. That's over. They give you a certificate, register will come around, read it to you, the response for the man, the woman, this is the way you run. Finish. Then they give you a certificate and go. And go. If you want to do a reception, you are very free. If you don't want to do, go home. They don't need to spend money. But now, with they spend millions, are unnecessary. They are very unnecessary. All these things, where would you do? Even church, pastor will start with, you want to wed now, bring some things, go pay the pastor. Bring a gift, bring this, if you don't bring, you'll be annoyed. The people that are going to cancel you, bring money. It wasn't like that before.
1: Mm.
2: Yes, those days, church wedding was very simple. They are now making it one monetary, money, everywhere.
0: All right, thank you. Now, some know they take money before
2: so
0: they marry.
2: So I know some, generally now.
0: Not everywhere.
2: Not everywhere,
0: all right, Double Chief Ogbomo. Yes, wait till they make marriage, they break, they collapse.
3: My people, for us, I salute you. Single mother and breaking of marriage is centralized on two forces. One, either the family of the wife, where you go marry a wife, or the papa. Now, these two places, maybe the coco. What I mean by that is this. If you marry from a home where the women fine, they are guests, no boys there. You are expecting a different marriage entirely.
0: Oh.
1: How?
3: The house where so guests in. And the so guest not ready to even marry. The one where you go catch by peradventure for backyard, where agree say one marry you. All these internal forces of those in sister, where they fly, go here, they will inflate that good one and spend that marriage where even the husband won't marry. Then two, some of us who are taking wives with a borrowed motto. You not get keke, you not get anything.
0: You borrow motor.
3: You go hire big cars.
0: Hmm.
3: By the time the woman realize, say, oh, I'm here. You want to celebrate only one day for marriage, what you want to go do?
0: You spend millions.
3: Millions. You go bring your boys. They're going to throw money go up.
0: Hmm.
3: Whereas the real money they throw, you not get couple. Woman winner. You not get anything. You say you want to make it big.
0: Make my marriage
1: make
0: loud.
3: They'll say everywhere scatter.
1: Cast.
3: It's cast, it don't cast. They take out the dance with it don't cast. At the end of the day, when the marriage don't expire for evening, people will leave you. The woman will come, we don't make the marriage since you come to dance. You go to say full day. Where you want to start? You go say maybe bring money, maybe we'll take cook. You just pack, waiting not come because you the money will borrow what they do. That tension to your body already. Any little thing the woman do, you don't start to quarrel. Because of if you agree, you over zealous. You want to show, say you be this, you be that.
0: And you don't be anything.
3: Yeah, zero. If you agree, you're
0: okay. Barrister, you hear with the or girl, one more talk. You see, especially the way you get women, guests, because you get guests and your own guests don't marry.
1: Not true.
0: And your in law, they, yeah.
2: I wish my in law would say that. That is not true. I have two girls and they're happily married. My son-in-law is here now. I'm saying he's hearing me. He's taking care of my daughter very well. No pressure on them. It's not true that, it's possible some cases, but basically, I don't agree with that. I have two girls and they're happily married. My son-in-law is hearing me. And I want to tell you, it depends on how you treat your children. From the beginning, the man and woman must believe in marriage. When they believe in marriage, they know what God says about marriage. Now God make marriage you, not be man. It was not man who decided, okay, let me marry. God said, let them, you see, it is not good for a man.
0: Okay. All right. Diogbomo, you don't talk one side of what it is, what it be on that side.
3: The second one is a traditional institution. Me, I prefer traditional marriage than the court marriage. Like what you see, my daughter said just now. The purpose of you going for court now, when they see, say you took get money, the woman want to commit you beyond body, go, say, go do court marriage. I have never been in court, you cannot divorce that woman.
1: 50-50.
3: 50-50, risky. You know? Then, you will just go follow so that I pray. You don't enter one chance motto. Because the woman will be proud, say, I will be here by him. You know, if you marry Jomi, until death do us part.
0: My face mark, fix your mic.
3: Until death do us part. And anything can happen. Two people will say they know quarrel. One day, small disagreement can come. Then the other one say, yeah, Akba, you will say that lie, only Akba, because you don't go court. But traditional marriage, where the both family go sit down. Ebenebdera, all family go sit down. Because they will come call you first. When you produce the man, we come marry. They will say, make we chop this. You know this man? You will say, you know him. They will say, we don't want to chop something. Well, we will come vomit at the last one. You as a good child, who get integrity of your family, you will say you actually trust this man. The man may not have anything, but with the background of your family, both parties happily married together, success will come at the end of the day. Then some men sit there. You will marry a woman for us. You go get sickness. You go to pretend. When you go to pretend, the woman would say, he stay house with you 1 year, 2 years, 3 years, quarter 4 years. You're not born, you go to verse. Your belly not come out. Maybe not the man get the cocoa. And some women, they will go get fibros. They'll deceive their husband. And anybody will get fibros, you know, they feel conceived. And some of them will pretend their belly will swell up like they drink. The husband will celebrate saying, don't get wife, we can't conceive. Whereas it's a fake stories. So those are the vets. Like that time where they marry, if my wife, before I go pay your bride price, I'll first see your belly swell up.
0: All right, okay, but we'll do for that one. Barrister, he good say be person be mad the test before he marry.
2: That is against God's principle.
0: You first say be you get belated before you go. It good
2: God,
0: like that.
2: God doesn't support that.
0: Okay.
2: God doesn't support that. That's why we're having problem now. Because you are used to sleeping with people. So when you now marry, you think it's normal. That is the way the wahala starts. It's how premarital sex. The thing never happened. You are not joined together. Marriage, sex is meant for those who are married, not just for any kind of person. That's the problem now. Because you are not used to sleeping here and there. When you now enter, you still continue to do that because you are not disciplined.
0: All right. I disagree
3: with what you talk
0: about. Okay, what do you...
3: My disagreement is this.
0: Woman,
3: we are one married. We must be able to have courtship, study ourselves. When we don't study ourselves, we must lie down together. Does that mean I'm not
0: going? You say God the verse. You don't hear what he
3: God talk. Not the verse. We had the writing of the Bible. Say God the verse. Say woman, women, and one marriage.
1: Courtship different for cohabitation.
3: No, not cohabiting. Cohabiting different.
2: It's in the Bible.
3: Courtship.
2: It's in the Bible.
3: Courtship. It means one woman is from different family. Me are from different. We must be able to study ourselves.
0: You will not feel study ourselves without so
2: no sex.
3: How do we not study ourselves truth?
1: Sex be the motive of you.
2: Marriage is honorable.
3: No, not be sex matter. We will take time to study ourselves. One, you go, woman with me one marry now. If you the cook come my house, come give me. I go eat now. Me go buy something, I'll see dashing. When they take all this in the study, in case of eventuality, not be saying just come to my house, I'll just fall on you. Now I be the main marriage.
0: But you say you must get belated.
1: Must get belated.
3: My own, if we don't go study long, both parties will come agree, we'll say, we want to make belated. If belated not day, me not go marry you, cannot trust you.
0: Okay, now everybody start all say
3: God
0: that enough,
3: God, enough
2: God is against it.
3: Maybe now in Bible,
2: he said, marriage is honorable, no, bed undefiled. Bed undefiled. That's why we're having problem now.
3: Not so.
2: Because the people are not disciplined. Yeah. Let me tell you, before I married, I didn't sleep with anybody. I did not sleep. I disciplined myself. I went to school, read, I made sure that the first woman I'll meet, my wife, I didn't sleep with any woman before I married her. I disciplined, I went to secondary, university, HSC, UFA. And I said before I married, I went to NYC. Even NYC, I didn't sleep with any lady.
0: Okay, barrister, that means you endure well. But Ogbomo say you no fit wait.
2: You see, we
0: have. But that means say now they make marriage a break now because we know they fit wait.
2: Yes, you can't wait here. You sleep here.
3: My marriage not a break at all.
2: You see, my only one with me
3: barrister now. Which barrister talk? If barrister come sizing age now, sizing people when they go school together. You see, say most of these people get cheated proper. You were I beg but we be a lad in that
1: book. No, no, but
0: wait till that one me.
3: At the come. There are certain things you want to do out of say you want to be sympathetic. You want to be holy. At the end, when you are too holy, when you now size the children, when your junior ones get, you'll be looking as if you as a head. You will losing chances. I'm inheriting more children.
2: I disagree with you. Let me tell you.
1: Number of children not getting
2: Let me now talk. I'm the first one. I have two girls. My family polygamy from my then one. So second, the one followed me from the other woman. He has 15 children. Me, I have two. Two girls. He has many. Indiscipline too. He born here, 15. He dead. No discipline. And that's the truth.
0: Now, because of too much children,
2: because number one,
3: what you kill
2: you, listen, let me tell you, because you see, life is spiritual. When you start, you go and contact evil spirit from people that you are not supposed to encounter, they'll kill you. So you disappoint this, the lady will be cursing you. You know, many ladies are cursing men because you are not disciplined, you are not taking care of them. How can you have many women? You can't take care of them. Literally, my in-law is here. My wife is retired principal. One woman, she's here, you look at him, looking at me, is happy with me. The father too, one wife, the in-law is here. We're happy. I call my in-law brother.
0: All right.
2: We need to do, let me tell you, the issue, let us start telling you, like, we need to start teaching our children how to be disciplined. When you're not disciplined, like now, chief doesn't have any wife in the house now. How can you teach others, the children, to say the mistake?
0: All right. Wait now, barrister, wait. Barrister, wait now.
2: He said he doesn't have any...
0: Barrister, wait now.
2: Okay, sorry.
0: Huh?
2: I'm sorry.
0: You don't define trouble now.
1: Barrister, federal have been a...
0: Wait now, barrister, wait. Now you go talk, remind Obama now say you don't get wife.
2: No, he said it that day now to the whole
0: world. Wait now, you can't remind her now. Obama, you hear what he talk? You will hold on, barrister.
3: That day where I talk, see I don't get wife. You know how many cocoa men wear again?
2: Ah, okay.
3: Because you know what I'm wearing with cocoa men with my age now. I'm not the boy again. Any woman wear me one marriage, I go say one bone. Thereby creating the ceremony for my children we born. Now my children become one the born. Me get cocoa now. I don't get wife, that does not mean I don't get cocoa. I'm heavily loaded with cocoa.
0: But that one means a person who is responsible now. Who no get wife, get cocoa. Irresponsible.
3: What is the difference between cocoa with our age? By now at the age of 78, if I want marry any person I want to marry with my popularity and influence I we dead, they'll say no born. No woman will mean one jam, no way say no more.
1: Because the person wants to get you stay.
3: You go say one plan.
0: All right, before we go break, Obama, but the way we take talk around, they'll come look you say, this chief is responsible.
3: Very responsible.
0: Say, you no get why, but you get concubine.
3: I said, with my influence, I weeded in Benin society as a whole. People want to marry me and born. But me no want born again.
1: You know why they want born? Because me they see get stake now.
3: I mean, I want
1: they get voice, say
3: as
1: yes.
3: As a bad man, I don't want born again.
0: But so you can't get cucumber.
3: I got cucumber to come and help me in the house, take care of me, nurture me well, pamper me well.
0: And bodies are say that one and wrong thing.
3: No, I want to commend the barrister for having two female guests.
2: Yes.
3: And he told me one good work where I tell like, and I say it's from a polygamous home.
2: Yes.
3: You have not replicated the polygamous home where you come from. Because you marry one wife, now may God bless you with that one wife. And number two, those your two daughters, may God bless them. And your in-law is here now. If your in-law is not good to you, you they benefit from it. That's why you kind of constitute you now. A bad in-law, why must you escape me? Because in-law, now I know, say, all the whole thing now. From day in, day out, now you carry the old DC where they give your in-law. May God bless you more, get the money.
0: Okay, now I make a like. Okay, your in-law, not in near you.
3: The in-law where I get. Now Christmas time they come celebrate me. They will even eat all my food, pack food, come, but they don't give me anything.
0: So you are lucky. That means now the way you take build down. See the way bodies are take build you.
3: Listen now. A naked bird, see, as many letters shoot without missing. So say a letter fly without perching. Everybody for life is destiny.
1: Yeah.
3: Your star may not be my star. Mm. Also marriage. Single mothers all over the places now. Not be said the men be not married. Little disagreement can make women be irritated. Little disagreement can make man divorce the wife.
0: All right. Thank you very much, my people. We'll go break. When we come for break, we'll take a few calls before we enter the other segment. All right, will they come back?

0: set is wet, you then be Baba for natural medicine.
1: 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Stand Well Well.
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1: My phone number is 081-33-59-3927. 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We are not a jack of all trade, master of none. We specialize in the treatment of only man problem, which is weakness of organ, that is inability of a man to stand, to act, or to perform as a man. And our research has made us know that we have a lot of things that can make a man not to perform as a man or to act as a man, like long-term infection, too much of urinating, stress also can result to inability to perform as a man. How do you know that you have this problem in the body system? It's when you are having a symptom like pains when you are urinating, pus may be coming out when you are urinating, pepperis in the private part or all over the body, or mucus may be coming out during urinating, rashes and itching all over the body or in the private part, severe headache all the time, or sometimes you will see sore in your private part or all over the body. All these things can make a man not to perform as a man if it's not well treated. Feces Babatunde Raji Fasola, aka Stand Well Well.
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1: 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And by the special grace of God, you will not remain the same. Or your whole hotness of the body all the time, weakness of the body, especially in the morning, difficulty in walking, you will see you will not be able to walk from 1 kilometer to 1 kilometer. All this can make a man not to perform as a man. Movement of worm like ant and biting all over your body, you will see your stomach will be shouting, making a noise, bururu, bururu, all the time. And if you eat little food, your stomach will just swallow. To eat another one will be difficult. Or sometimes you will see your anus is coming out when you go to toilet. Or it can come with red something when you go to toilet. All this can make a man not to perform as a man if it's not well treated. Visit me, Babatunde Raji Fasola, aka Baba Stand Well Well. Baba Stand Well Well.
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1: 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We have one medicine that we first of all give you. We call it Ajegun. Ajegun. This medicine, when we give you, it will make any medicine you take to work perfectly in your body, and you'll be able to perform as a man. Don't be a newspaper reader in the night when you're supposed to perform your duty. Don't allow your madam to carry your property, your beautiful garden, go meet another man. Come and collect Ajegun, and we will make you to become a man. And you'll be able to do chiki chiki chiki chiki with your madam. 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Because if you cannot do chiki chiki with your madam, your madam will not happy with you. Come and meet me, Babatunde Raji Fasola, aka Baba Stand Well Well.
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1: 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All this can make a man not to perform as a man. 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

Wonder when we come away, carrying to hey, your bomb, baby. Get back and say, Premine, you're in an ama deep below. Better in an ama, I reckon me deep a little care. 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
1: My people, I salute una. The ear when they take the listen to me, God no go let the ear get problem. Oh. The voice when they listen to na voice of Chief Yabi Taishi. Waiting be that your problem. We be say you don't put hand for jaw. You don't travel because of this problem. And you don't waka waka because of this problem. But the problem, the sickness thing remain the same. Sickness name be say, may you hide me, now be sickness name. If you hide sickness, sickness is ready to expose you. May you not talk, say, ah, because say you don't visit all those 419. All those people will be say they don't chop your money. We be say you can't tire. May you not tire. No relax. If person they fight battle, you must fight that battle to finish. Now him go make you a man. So no relax. No talk say ha. You don't take this one. You don't take that one. The thing no Greek work well. Now him make me they pray every morning. God do any sickness we be say go come here be a place. We be say no go get solution. May God no let that person know where I dey. But if you don't know where I dey, you don't know say yes. God already assigned you to me to solve your problem because human being are God sent to human being. Human being God no go come down come help you. Now human being now he go send say make he come take help you. So you when you they get challenges. You dey get problem for inside your body. Maybe say you don't take so medicine. The sickness no Greek work well. May you come seek an expert advice. You be person maybe say you don't get some kind of sickness before, whether na long time infection or new time infection or the infection don't take for inside your body. Maybe say you no go understand how your body be. Now you know how your body be before when you dey healthy, but now you no come dey dey healthy again. You know as the thing come dey work up, the thing come dey work up for inside your body. All these things na problem maybe say you not supposed to dey inside your body naturally. There are problem maybe say we human being we dey use our hand dey cause by ourselves because of negative. Because of I don't care attitude. Because of say, we don't look and say, this sickness no go fit do me anything. But sickness name, if you leave sickness for inside your body, the more you live, the more you go to grow for inside your body. And the more you go to destroy many things for inside your body. Your immunity go come down low. That is why I talk, say, immune booster, it is very, very good. And they take medicine where you go detoxify your system. Detoxification, it is very, very necessary. We get medicine where we say, we fit take detoxify your system. Where we say, even though you are not sick, or you are sick, where you don't take those herbal medicine, it will come detoxify your system. We get different kind of herbal medicine. We get different kind of herbs where we say go. They're very useful for inside your body. Among them, we get Telferia occidentalis, we get Vaninum triangularia, we get Osimum grandissimum, we get Triculia africana. We get a lot of medicinal herbs where we say if they help you, they solve many problems for inside your body. You will be saying so every month that you're sick, so malaria. You don't sick, you don't buy medicine. The thing no really work well. When you sick today, you take medicine, you well tomorrow. All these things, the sickness go come back. Waiting they make your sickness. They come back. We be say when you don't use medicine. We be say the medicine don't work small. The thing can't relieve you. Can't come back again. I go let you know by the time here and you see 1-to-1. That is why you need to see Chief Iyabie Tayeshe. We don't dey gidigba. We land gidigba. And we don't dey this belief for long period of time, close to 30 years now. Where we don't dey. If we don't know what we dey do, if we not dey hear Iyabie name, that is why we dey here. No, you no go fall for the hand of all those 419. No go fall for the hand of all those people where they will play you. They will collect your money and you no go see result. And no go fall for the hand of people where they say they go tell you say they be. Yabie agent. Yabie no get agent too. If you won't see me, you come my office. We therefore Benin Asaba Expressway by Uromi Junction for those people where they are Agbo. For Uromi Junction for Agbo for Delta State. And you when you there Benin, our head office still remain the same. We there Igbinoba Street. Igbinoba Street there when you they go Oluku side. You draw for Mobile Filling Station for there. Once you reach that Mobile Filling Station, the next street where Mango Tree, the under that Mango Tree, take a care there. Tell them say you they go Yabie place. Now there our head office there. And you when you there Saple Road, you there Agbo Park, you there Rama Park, you there Ring Road side. We don't there area. Street now. 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You draw for that where those man and they change money for Area Street. Where they change dollars. You enter the number 31. You will see Yabie there. 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My GSM number in case you want to talk to Yabie, you feel called my number 080-3410-2250. I repeat 080-3410-2250. 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
1: 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Baba Stand Well Well. Stand Well Well.
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3: 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You woman like me. For any of your health-related problem, I'm here with my husband.
1: My phone number is 081-33-59-3927. Once again, 081-33-59-3927. We are not a jack of all trade, master of none. We specialize in the treatment of only man problem, which is weakness of organ. That is inability of a man to stand, to act, or to perform as a man. And our research has made us know that we have a lot of things that can make a man not to perform as a man or to act as a man. Like long-term infection, too much of urinating, stress also can result to inability to perform as a man. How do you know that you have this problem in the body system? It's when you are having a symptoms like pain, when you are urinating, pus may be coming out when you are urinating, pepperis in the private part or all over the body, or mucus may be coming out during urinating, rashes and itching all over the body or in the private part, severe headache all the time, or sometimes you will see sore in your private part or all over the body. All these things can make a man not to perform as a man if it's not well treated. Feces Babatunde Raji Fasola, aka Stand Well Well.
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1: 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And by the special grace of God, you will not remain the same. Or your whole hotness of the body all the time, weakness of the body, especially in the morning, difficulty in walking. You will see you will not be able to walk from 1 kilometer to 1 kilometer. All this can make a man not to perform as a man. Movement of worm like ant and biting all over your body. You will see your stomach will be shouting, making a noise, bururu, bururu, all the time. And if you eat little food, your stomach will just swallow. To eat another one will be difficult. Or sometimes you will see your anus is coming out when you go to toilet. Or it can come with red something when you go to toilet. All this can make a man not to perform as a man if it's not well treated. Visit me, Babatunde Raji Fasola, aka Baba Stand Well Well. Baba Stand Well Well.
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1: 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By the grace of God, you will not remain the same. We have one medicine that we first of all give you. We call it Ajegun. Ajegun. This medicine, when we give you, it will make any medicine you take to work perfectly in your body, and you'll be able to perform as a man. Don't be a newspaper reader in the night when you're supposed to perform your duty. Don't allow your madam to carry your property, your beautiful garden, go meet another man. Come and collect Ajegun, and we will make you to become a man. And you'll be able to do chiki-chiki-chiki-chiki with your madam. Your madam will be able to cook better food for you, because if you cannot do chiki chiki with your madam, your madam will not happy with you. Come and meet me, Baba Tunde Raji Fasola, aka Baba Stand Well Well.
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1: 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All this can make a man not to perform as a man. 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
4: Hello, my listeners. 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Many health factor now feel lead to the issue of child problem between husband and wife. But I go first talk on the one way consign man. Some men no feel satisfy their woman inside room as a result of weakness where yama yama don't cause for inside their body. 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So if you be man, where you don't go for checkup, they confirm and say you get infection where they cause your weakness. 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My brother, no sleep on top bicycle. It good, make you try. 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And you feel call me on top this number 081-35-57-9700. Once again, 081-35-57-9700. And for you woman, where they find it difficult to conceive and make your oga Baba Bobo or Baba Twins as a result of yamayama infection, or you know even they see your time again as a woman and you never enter 40 years, talk less of 50 years, abi they come small small. If you come this month, next month na wahala. Abi your stomach they big like say you get belle and no be belle, or something like stone they move round for your stomach, or something they walk around your body. My sister, all these symptoms no good for woman body. Oh, abi you be woman, we go get belle today before 1 or 2 months. It go don't come down. Try make you visit me, Baba Miracle, aka Baba Twins. Abi na be couple, we don't get one, get two children. To get more, come be wahala. Make una come out too. I don't come with better natural medicine. Where they very good for everybody. As it good for man, that's why good for woman. House without children, not like feed without player. I pray say God, we don't need one for others. Go do for everybody. So if you be man, and you know feel old grand where as a man for your house, because of weakness, we don't turn you to lazy man. Try make you visit me. Some men know they get feelings at all. Why some not even they get urge? If time reach like this, their network will just fail. My papa don't reach 97 years. He still marry young lady, and he perform his civic duty. Where? Make una no lose hope. God, we do for Sarah. We no still forget Anna. Go do now on too. My office is down Berekete for number 17, Orobo Street, back of Ego Local Government, Uselu Market, Benin City, Edo State. My phone number now 081-35-57-9700. Once again, 081-35-57-9700. My wife gather day here with me. What do you get for your fellow women?
5: If you be woman, where infection don't let you get joy of marriage. 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And then no they tell blind man say rain the follow. 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
6: Country people, when they hear my voice, I salute una wewelo. My name na Baba Yoruba. I occupy stand number 1 for the ongoing About Trade Fair where they happen for inside National Museum, roundabout Ring Road, Benin City, Edo State. My phone number na 070-26-17-6885. Today, I don't carry good news come. Wetin I want to talk about na prostate. Prostate, now the gland where they inside the male reproductive system where they produce fluid. Now that fluid, they join body with sperm cells from the testicles and with fluids from other glands to combine to form semen. This prostate gland fit get problem, start the experience enlargement or other issues for inside man body. Nobody sabi the exact thing where they cause prostate enlargement. But the truth be say, aging or some kind of hormonal change fit cause am. Bacterial infection or other factors that fit cause prostatitis or waiting we sabi as the inflammation of the prostate. But prostate disease gets some risk factors where the age, race, family, history or lifestyle. It gets some signs where we say if you notice them, now we say your prostate don't get problem. You go to get frequent urge to urinate for night. You go wake up many times to go piss. As you the piss, the piss go to pain you. You go to feel some kind of burning sensation. If your urine they get pink or red color, you suppose waka fast. 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Because why? Delay fit spoil something for you. I occupy stand number one for the ongoing about trade fair with the Shelley for inside National Museum roundabout. Ring Road, Benin City, Edo State. My phone number na 070-26-17-6885. Once again, 070-26-17-6885. 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As you dey push, it dey drop small. Even when you don't push finish, it still dey drop. 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As you dey piss, it go dey difficult to empty your bladder. For daytime, you go dey feel tired. You no fit get normal erection or even stand gidigba. You no get urge at all. Abi don't turn you to 1 minute man. Now these signs go tell you say your prostate gland no dey okay. But I get good news for you. All these things go be things of the past. If you visit Baba Yoruba, I occupy stand number one for inside National Museum, roundabout Ring Road, Benin City, Edo State. My phone number now 070-26-17-6885. Once again, 070-26-17-6885. We get Obunga roots and herbs to take shrink that prostate and set you free from pains and embarrassment. No miss this great opportunity, yo. I dey here with my friend Marcella, will be prostate gland herbal specialist all the way from Congo. In come to help us put full stop to anything will be prostate issues. As they come, look out for Baba Yoruba signboard. My wife, tell your fellow women what we bring.
5: My sister, wait, they listen to me now. 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Or your menstrual period, no, they come as it's supposed to come. If they come with odor, if they change color, if it come for 1 day or 2 days, you know, go see them again. And you never reach the time where it's supposed to stop. 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
8: 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Now me be Baba Ilorin, aka Mr. Fire Down. I dey handle both man and woman problem. My phone number now 090-30-48-74-23. 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Today, we go discuss long-time infection. If this infection don't too take for body, it go dabaru many things for body. Wetin you feel do before, you no go feel do am again. Our forefathers, they work out from Sokoto go Maiduguri. They're not the tire. If you do small thing, you go tire. Abi, you no feel do am again at all at all. 1 minute, you don't come. Today, na malaria. Tomorrow, typhoid. All this one, na problem. Visit me, Baba Ilorin, aka Mr. Fire Down. Sickness say, hide me, make I kill you. Expose me, make I leave you. For many years, I don't use root and herb take help people. Now, root and herb, our forefathers, they use for their body to make themselves this strong kakaraka. Some people, when them don't old, now different things they go to experience. Now, so it be for young men and young women, even small picking them. Most people, now old age, they cause their problem. As them, they old, them not go to feel active like before. This one, now big problem, your body not they answer you as it they answer before. Some na general body pain. Make you come see Baba Ilorin, aka Mr. Fire Down, for number 80 Medical Stores Road, before Ogiagia Hotel, Benin City. 090-30-48-74-23. 090-30-48-74-23. 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And my phone number, now 090-30-48-74-23. Again, 090-30-48-74-23. If man do the chop sweet sweet things, if he make man not dey active well as a man, some natural transmitted diseases where them catch from their partner also dey affect them. My brother, not on to storyteller. If infection carry head enter man body, it go make some things not dey work well for man body. Waist pain, back pain. Some people go dey find them difficult to walk from one point to another point. From waist down, you go dey feel pain. My brother, not go for temporary solution, no. Go for permanent solution. It no good make man run from smoke without quenching the fire. If you come, we go first use machine, test your body before we go give you treatment. Una know say some people, they very careless with their health. Now when infection don't nearly damage their organ finish for their body, before they go come they look for solution. How you go take no say infection day your body? You feel they feel heaviness and tiredness or itching and scratching all over your body. Try visit me Baba Lori, aka Mr. Fire Down. My phone number now 090-30-48-74-23. 090-30-48-74-23. My phone number again now 090-30-48-74-23. 090-30-48-74-23. 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
4: 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My name is Baba Miracle, aka Baba Twins. Why people they call me Baba Twins? Now because of the natural herbal medicine, where God they help me to take put smile for husband and wife face on any matter where concern inability to produce children. My office is down Berekete for number 17, Orobo Street, back of Ego Local Government, Uselu Market, Benin City, Edo State. 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Many health factors now feel lead to the issue of child problem between husband and wife. But I go first talk on the one we consign man. Some men no feel satisfy their woman inside room as a result of weakness where yama yama don't cause for inside their body. Why some men they battle with this weakness as a result of too much sugar for their body or some other serious health condition where don't affect the water where they produce for their body. So if you be man, where you don't go for checkup, they confirm and say you get infection where they cause your weakness. Abi they even cause wahala for house between you and your wife as a result of child problem. My brother, no sleep on top bicycle. It good. Make you try, visit me, Baba Miracle, aka Baba Twins. My office is down Berekete for number 17, Orobo Street, back of Ego Local Government, Uselu Market, Benin City, Edo State. And you feel call me on top this number 081-35-57-97-00. Once again, 081-35-57-97-00. And for you woman, where they find it difficult to conceive and make your oga Baba Bobo or Baba Twins as a result of yamayama infection, or you know even they see your time again as a woman and you never enter 40 years, talk less of 50 years, abi they come small small. If you come this month, next month na wahala. Abi your stomach they big like say you get belle and no be belle, or something like stone they move round for your stomach, or something they walk around your body. My sister, all these symptoms no good for woman body. Oh, abi you be woman, we go get belle today before 1 or 2 months. It go don't come down. Try make you visit me, Baba Miracle, aka Baba Twins. Abi na be couple. We don't get one, get two children. To get more, come be wahala. Make una come out too. I don't come with better natural medicine. Where they very good for everybody. As it good for man, that's why good for woman. House without children, not like feed without play out. I pray say God, where don't they do one for others? Go do for everybody. So if you be man, and you know feel old grand where as a man for your house, because of weakness, where don't turn you to lazy man? Try make you visit me. Some men know they get feelings at all. Why some know even they get urge? If time reach like this, their network will just fail. My papa don't reach 97 years. He still marry young lady, and he dey perform his civic duty. Where? Make una no lose hope. God, where do for Sarah? Where no still forget Anna? Go do na own too. My office is down Berekete for number 17, Orobo Street, back of Ego Local Government, Uselu Market, Benin City, Edo State. My phone number na 081-35-57-97-00. 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My wife gather day here with me. What do you get for your fellow women?
5: 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And they know they tell blind man say ring the follow. 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

my people, I salute una. The voice when are they listening to na voice of Chief Yabie Tayeshe. Waiting be that your problem. We make you pull hand for jaw. Where you come the thing say, ah, this problem. It be like say no get solution. Or be like say, I don't waka, I don't too tire, I don't do all the effort where human being they do to take combat this my challenges. But the challenges still remain the same. Waiting they happen to your body, where we say it never happened before. And other people where we say they get them before, they get that kind of challenges where you they face now. Where we say you don't think say life don't end for you. Other people they feel they find solution to their problem now because of say they don't give up. If you they pursue something, make sure say you pursue that thing and you grab that thing. And if you they fight battle, make sure say you fight that battle, you win that battle. No let sickness win you. Make sure say you defeat sickness, because sickness is our worst enemy. You have to take proper care of yourself. Don't be saying you will come sit down for house. You go forehand for door. Say, ha, I don't take medicine from here. I don't go for the hand of 419. Everybody no be the same. Now he make me they tell you now. Say, make una they very, very careful. Don't be see because of all they say, now they hear us for help. They say, everybody now know the helps. Some people are just there just because of the money where they go cash out from now people. And some people there, where we say, they are genuine. Where we say, anything where they give you, it go they work effectively inside your body system. Now inside, now Chief Yabie day. You know, say, Yabie don't take for Benin. If we be say we dey play 419 or we know they genuine or we dey lie to people, you go come see say our name go don't spoil for Benin and my name still remain the same. I've been in Benin for more than 30 years now. We be say now the same name now you have in the beer. We never change our name, we never change our brand. So now all those people will be say then they play 419, they go they change name up and down, take collect our money. We will know they do that one, because one day anything where you take from other people, either from genuine or you do them in a fraudulent way, you go account for any cobble where you take from people hand. We be say you know they genuine. So anything where we feel do, now we will tell you for our place. The one where I no go feel do, because I'm not God. Now God now they feel solve all problem. So anyone where we no go feel solve, I go let you know. Say, ah, yeah, B.O., you no go feel do this one. Carry and go another place, or no carry and go another place, because other people no go tell you the truth. That is why we would always stand by the truth. Because money they finish, but now reputation now they remain for human being. Whether you plan for grant, now you go sow. That is why we always advise our people, make una go the right place. Make una not talk, say, ah, hey, me in that place, hey, well, don't go here. I can't recall the last. You don't relax until you conquer that your battle. You be man or woman, we be say you dey get severe waist pain, you get stomach noisy, your body they bite you, you don't get inching all over the body, you go get chest pain. For you to even walk out from one pole to another, it is very difficult for you. Your legs swell up, your bones swell up, all these things na problem. Or you be the person where be say when you go toilet like this, you go see say your anus gonna pull out. Or you be the person where be say you dey get severe pain in your lower abdomen. Or if you want urine like this, and so you go dey cry, you go dey feel pain when you want urinate, or you go dey feel biting inside your pineal, inside your reproductive part. You gonna feel chest pain, you gonna feel peppish inside your chest, or peppish inside your body, or peppish inside your stomach. So if you get any problem for inside your body, we be say it don't they battle you for a long period of time. Or you be person where we say you they eat for dream, you they sex for dream, all these things now problem where we say you're not supposed to they do them. There are some people where we say they don't use medicine, so many medicine, they don't go Mr. A, Mr. B, their sickness no really come out for inside their body. What thing they cause them now? All those bad people, if bad people pull hand for your body, you go see say go hard before that sickness go come out for inside body. But if you come here, be a Taishe, there are way where we be say, we they take the duam, we be say, we go come out that sickness, come out for inside your body, we be say, you come there free, because our major aim is for us to live healthy, because an healthy nation is a wealthy nation. My dress them, Benin Asaba Expressway by Uromi Junction, inside that New Lagos Motor Park, for Agbo, you where you there Agbo, and you where you there Benin here, we there Ibinoba Street, Ibinoba Street when you they go look side, you draw for that mobile filling station before you reach 7 up, you call my number, I go direct you, and you where you there, Enyai, you there Agbo Park, you do Adu 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If you don't ring road, you go Sakamba Road, you draw for area junction, you enter that area street, you just enter the street number 31, you go to see Chief Yabie Tayeshe. 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Now there you go to see us for Saple. My GSM number, in case you want to talk to me, 080-34-102250. I repeat, 080-34-102250. May I remember less, and may I better helps.

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You know, there's something about song. You know, there is really something about song. It's not actually just about just playing, but how it affects the mind. You know, when the world fails us, yes, music speaks. When the heart is heavy, melody lifts it. You know, when we can't explain what we feel, a song explains it for us. You know, music is beautiful to the soul. It doesn't ask where you are from. It doesn't ask where you have been through. You know, it just comes in, sits beside you, and say, I understand.

There's something I notice about music, and especially sound like this that plays on. You know, it gives us this nostalgic feeling. The song takes our mind back. Yes, you know, for me, you know, while the song was simply playing, it took my mind back to the days of old. Yes, the days of old. When I mean the days of old, I mean the days of my childhood. Yes, of course, that's how it is. And I realized something, the songs we heard when we were young never ever leaves us. Now they become the background to who we are and what we are presently. You know, jazz does that especially well because it's honest. It makes mistakes and keeps going. It improvises just like life, just like you.